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0: with Jade and Tyler. Jade is on assignment, so she is off tonight. We talked about this on the show. Elmo, he got cooked bad because there was a tweet that he sent out that said, "I hope everyone just has fun." That's when the Knicks were taking on the Spurs in the NBA Finals, and Elmo is from New York City, so they were not happy with our little friend Elmo, and they even put his head on a stick and marched it downtown New York City with the sign "traitor" attached to it. So you know he's not making that mistake again. He sent this out where, you know, he's rooting. Who's he rooting for the World Cup? United States, of course.
1: Just to be clear, Elmo wants Team USA to win, okay? But Elmo loves everybody, just to be clear. Don't make us a thing. Thank you. Elmo loves you, and Elmo loves you, and Elmo loves you, and Team USA, and everybody who's playing.
0: I love you. He was like, don't make this a thing. I don't want to be bullied again.

0: It is Nightly with Jade and Tyler. It is Taco Tuesday. Garrison calling in the show. What's up?
1: Oh, it's Taco Tuesday, so I think I'm going to go out to a Mexican restaurant tonight.
0: Do you do hard shell or soft shell?
1: I'm big on soft shell. I don't really like the fall apart in the hard shell taco.
0: I'm the same way. I don't understand how people get, like, you take one bite and the taco completely falls apart.
1: Exactly. You might as well just have nachos if you're going to have a hard shell taco.
0: I agree. We doing any margaritas tonight?
1: There's at least going to be one big margarita, whatever the biggest one they have, that's probably what I'm gonna get. They normally don't like drinking straight out of a pitcher, so
0: salt or no salt on the rim.
1: I like salt. A lot of my friends like sugar, or
0: yeah, you can't go wrong with the sugar. Have a great night. Thanks for calling in.
1: Thank you.
0: Taco Tuesday.

0: Olivia Rodrigo, her latest drop dead on Nightly with Jaden Tyler. She was on Good Morning America this morning talking about how she was launching an all-women's music festival later this year.
1: When I pictured this festival, I had an image in my head of girls sitting underneath a tree, like making
2: their little
1: daisy chain, or like flower crowns or friendship bracelets. And so I came up with the name Daisy Chain Fields. And I also just like the idea of a daisy chain, how we can all be individual links in this chain that is like larger than the individual.
2: And surprisingly strong.
1: Surprisingly strong, yes, and beautiful. I'm so excited about the lineup. My friend Chapel Roan is going to do it. Dochi, Bikini Kill, and Kathleen Hanna is a huge hero of mine. 100% of the net proceeds of the festival go to charity, which is something...
2: 100%.
1: Yeah, and all of the incredible artists who are on the bill are doing it for free for charity, which is just a real testament to their hearts as well as their talent.
0: Daisy Chains Fields is going to be an all-women's music fest. 100% of all the proceeds will go to women's charities. And it will take place in August in Irvine, California.
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29: A better life with Dr. Sanjay Gupta.
30: They say consistency is key, but sometimes you just gotta switch it up. A new study out of Harvard School of Public Health found that varying your exercise routine could add years to your life. What exercise someone did didn't matter much. What did matter was that all the exercises together worked all the muscle groups in their body. Now, an added benefit to changing things up is it can help you push through the plateau effect. That's when your body gets so efficient at doing something that you actually stop getting better at it. And we know from previous research that specializing in any one sport at a young age can make someone actually more prone to injury. And as experts we talk to point out, even elite athletes switch up things with their workouts, making sure to target strength, cardio, flexibility, balance, and doing that every single week. I'm Dr. Sanjay Gupta, helping you live a better life.
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It is Nightly with Jade and Tyler. Jade on assignment tonight, so she is off. Coming up this hour, songs you'll hear, Somber, Homewrecker, also Zara Larsson, Midnight Sun. That is my choice for lead of Song of the Summer. And we'll kick it off right now with Bruno Mars, Risk It All.

0: It is Nightly with Jade and Tyler, and I think a lot of us have experienced or either gone through the freshman 15. That's where you gain some weight your first year of freshman college because you're not eating exactly ideal healthy meals. And with the World Cup going on right now, I saw this trending on today.com. World Cup fans are joking about gaining the FIFA 15. Thousands of international soccer fans have been coming to America for the World Cup. We've been seeing their stories, and they are phenomenal. So now people are joking about going out of town and getting the FIFA 15. I mean, think about it. From the amazing barbecue in Houston and Kansas City, from the crazy pizza and ranch dressing that Europeans are loving. I mean, I'm not shocked that people are gaining an extra 15 pounds this World Cup. It is Nightly with Jade and Tyler.
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24: A better life with Dr. Sanjay Gupta.
25: There are lots of things you can measure to get an idea of how healthy you are at any given moment. Temperature, heart rate, blood pressure, just to name a few. But how about how healthy you will be and how long you're likely to live? According to a new study out of the University at Buffalo, two simple strength tests are pretty accurate at predicting longevity in older women. One is hand grip strength, and the other is how quickly people can stand up from a seated position without using their arms. By the way, I remember interviewing former President Jimmy Carter when he was quite old and being really impressed how he just popped out of the chair without using his arms. Not a lot of older people can actually do that. But I think the message here is that maintaining strength as you age is going to help you perform everyday activities, but also help you avoid injury and stay independent. I'm Dr. Sanjay Gupta, helping you live a better life.
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1: 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And it's coming up next hour right here on Nightly with Jaden Tyler.

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0: is Nightly with Jade and Tyler, and I saw this trending today. It's real British expressions that sound totally fake. I mean, we do have a lot of people from across the pond visiting for the World Cup. Here's one. Bob's your uncle. I guess it means just like that. Takes the biscuit. It's like saying takes the cake, but in a negative way. Taking the Mickey, or sometimes taking the Mick. This means to make fun of someone or if someone is crossing the line. And how about this one? Throw a wobbly. If you throw a temper tantrum, you're throwing a wobbly. Diane, you're from across the pond. What part?
1: From New Tussle.
2: But used
1: to live in the Midwest. I've been here for 7 years.
0: And you still have the accent. I love it. It's exotic.

0: It's crazy to think that 4th of July is a week from Friday. It's Nightly with Jade and Tyler. Jade on assignment. She is off tonight. 72 million Americans are expected to travel for July 4th, which that's a big number. AAA predicts 72.2 million people will be traveling for the upcoming 4th of July holiday week. Road trips will be the most popular way of travel, with 61.4 million expected to hit the road. For those driving, traffic is expected to be the heaviest starting Thursday, July 2nd. Another 5.85 million people across the country. About 8% of travelers will be flying during the holiday week, so make sure you get there early to the airports with those lines. And if you're wondering what the top Independence Day travel destinations are, this comes from AAA. I'll give you the top five. New York City in at 5, Miami 4, Anchorage, Alaska, interesting, number 3, Orlando, Florida, number 2, and Seattle, Washington, the top Independence Day travel destination.
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1: A Better Life with Dr. Sanjay Gupta.
15: There are lots of things you can measure to get an idea of how healthy you are at any given moment. Temperature, heart rate, blood pressure, just to name a few. But how about how healthy you will be and how long you're likely to live? According to a new study out of the University at Buffalo, two simple strength tests are pretty accurate at predicting longevity in older women. One is hand grip strength, and the other is how quickly people can stand up from a seated position without using their arms. By the way, I remember interviewing former President Jimmy Carter when he was quite old and being really impressed how he just popped out of the chair without using his arms. Not a lot of older people can actually do that. But I think the message here is that maintaining strength as you age is going to help you perform everyday activities, but also help you avoid injury and stay independent. I'm Dr. Sanjay Gupta, helping you live a better life.
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Jade on assignment. She is off tonight. Coming up in less than 15 minutes. Going to get you another national keyword that you enter in at nightlywithjadeandtyler.com. 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She's having a great 2026. A resurgence, if you would say. She's got a sold-out show July 30th, Ascend Amphitheater in Nashville. That national keyword to enter in at nightlywithjadeandtyler.com is coming up next.

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21: 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These are the non-organic produce contaminated with the highest levels of pesticides. Well, this year, spinach topped the list, followed by kale, collard, mustard greens, strawberries, grapes, nectarines, peaches, cherries, apples, blackberries, pears, potatoes, and blueberries. Now, all these fruits and vegetables are part of a healthy diet, so no one is saying you shouldn't eat them. Point is, though, you could consider buying these items organic if and when you can, and then taking extra care when you wash them. The FDA recommends rinsing all fruits and vegetables, even the ones that are organic, under running water that is slightly warmer than room temperature. Don't use soap, bleach, or any fancy produce washes. I'm Dr. Sanjay Gupta, helping you live a better life.
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0: It is Nightly with Jade and Tyler. Jade off tonight. She's on assignment. Make sure you hit up our socials at Nightly with Jade and Tyler on Instagram. We have a lot of our interviews that we've done with artists like Madison Beer, Alex Warren, Pink Panthers, and Sienna Spyro. We got a chance to ask her if she thought Die on This Hill would be such a huge success.
1: No. I mean, I don't really have any expectation when I put anything out, because I think it just, you know, I don't want to be, I love it. So I'm just like, I love it. And whatever happens, I hope people love it too. But I mean, it's insane. I like did not expect it at all. And I'm so like grateful and shocked. My life has changed so much in the last like few months, and I can't really believe it.
0: Hit that follow like button on our IG, Nightly with Jade and Tyler.

If you've been locked into the World Cup, here's some stories to watch tomorrow. Canada, they can win Group B tomorrow. Switzerland, they could still take their group. Brazil and Scotland has major Group C stakes. Morocco aims to finish ahead of Brazil. And Group A wraps up with Mexico already into the knockout round. The knockout round will begin next week. And if you're not familiar with soccer, the group stages, there could be ties. In the knockout round, there will not be a tie. Winner, even if it goes into a shootout, somebody's got to win. Somebody's got to move on. You lose, you go home back to your country. Go USA. It is Nightly with Jaden Tyler.

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1: 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Our

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0: It is Nightly with Jade and Tyler, and Jade's on assignment. She's off tonight, but we've talked about Crumble Cookie a lot on this show. Personally, I feel very overrated. Sorry, Crumble. I just feel like, one, sometimes they're stale as a rock, and then two, it's just way too much sugar, way too sweet. Just a lot of sugar. And, well, a Crumble employee on TikTok says he got in trouble for telling customers that the 148 grams of sugar in their new dirty sodas probably isn't the best for your health. You gotta give him credit for, you know, telling the truth, right? Some customers want more sugar added, and remember that Taco Bell employee that got in trouble for telling customers that their food isn't authentic or edible? Well, yeah, this Crumble employee on TikTok said you shouldn't eat or need that much sugar. Crumble responded and saying they don't want their employees telling people not to order drinks or the cookies, which are packed with even more sugar. So the guy says he has been warned to be quiet. It is Nightly with Jade and Tyler.
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19: A Better Life with Dr. Sanjay Gupta.
20: A colleague of mine went to a meeting of the primetime seniors the other week. There are programs like this all over the country for people in their 60s, 70s, 80s, and beyond to stay active. It's not just something to keep older folks busy. It helps to keep their bodies in shape and their brains sharp. Showing up with a good attitude is a must, and research shows that having the right mindset actually does lead to better physical aging. So if you need some suggestions to boost your positivity, experts we talked to recommended focusing on goals, which can boost your confidence. Practice gratitude, they said. One of the seniors my colleague met told her that just waking up in the morning is, quote, better than the alternative. That's true. Focus on the things you can control. Diet and exercise. And very importantly, surround yourself with positive people, because that can be contagious. I'm Dr. Sanjay Gupta, helping you live a better life.
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It is Nightly with Jade and Tyler. Jade on assignment. She is off tonight. We slowly but surely are inching our way to the weekend. And isn't that what it's all about? Coming up this hour, we'll get new Taylor Swift, I Knew It, I Knew You, which dominated at the box office this past Father's Day weekend, bringing $160 million in. That is the biggest debut for a movie in 2026. You also get to Bella Kay, I Love It, I Love It, I Love It. We'll kick it off right now. Somber, Homewrecker.

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3: 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It's on the night.
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0: 4th of July is a week from Friday. It's Nightly with Jade and Tyler, and it's also a big one, the 250th celebration of America. It's time to start thinking about your plans. What are your plans? Hello.
1: Well, I'm planning on going to that World War I Museum celebration on the 4th of July. It should be a lot of fun.
0: That's in Kansas City, right?
1: Yeah, Kansas City. It's on the World War I Museum and Memorial. It'll be like, the fireworks display is super cool. I've been there a couple of years before. The fireworks are so cool because of the museum backdrop. Oh my gosh, I'm so excited.
0: What's your favorite part about 4th of July? Is it food, fireworks, music, what?
1: I mean, it's a nice combination of all of it, because when you're at 4th of July, like, you're enjoying time with your friends and family, so it's like, oh, we get to watch cool fireworks. Maybe Billy blew his toes off in the street with a firework, but then we're all having a hot dog and listening to music and having a good time.
0: Yeah, remember that viral video? Back up, Terry! Back up! If you don't know, just Google back up Terry. What are you bringing to the barbecue?
1: Do I have to make it?
0: you
1: or
0: can.
1: Is it like, can I store buy it?
0: No, you can do anything.
1: If I'm store buying it, it's probably like a pie or cookies or something. But I'm not a very good cook/baker. I could make mashed potatoes if you need me to.
0: That's a weird 4th of July item, I guess, but maybe not.
1: I don't know. If it's a barbecue, mashed potatoes don't go with like a barbecue bread.
0: Yeah, I guess so. Yeah, why not?
1: I think it goes all together.
0: Yeah, you're right. It is Nightly with Jade and Tyler.
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14: For years, we've been talking about both the positive and negative effects of being on social media. And I would say, by and large, for older adults, social media is net positive. Not all positive, but net positive. Helps them keep in touch with friends and stay social. But for younger people, social media use, especially heavy use, tends to be net negative. In fact, according to this year's World Happiness Report, youth who use social media more than 5 hours a day reported a lower level of well-being. And researchers who study this sort of thing found that many teens wish these platforms didn't even exist, and yet they can't seem to stop using them. Experts we talked to largely suggested two things. Ideally, along with your friend group, take some time offline. Also, try to recurate your algorithm so it shows you posts that'll make you feel good. I'm Dr. Sanjay Gupta, helping you live a better life.
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It's interesting. A lot of these cities that are hosting World Cups, like Houston, Atlanta, Kansas City, they are doing a World Cup tax, a 20% automatic tip added to your order at a restaurant. And there was a server who went viral on TikTok. She goes by BubblesXXOO. She went viral on this TikTok that said customers that are pretty much a lot to tip in less than 10%, which is wild to me. You know, below average for me, you get 15%. Like, if the service wasn't great, but it was average, that's 15%. If the service was great, 20% or more. I mean, let's take care of our bartenders out there, our servers out there struggling this summer.

You know, let's go to science class. It's nightly with Jade and Tyler. Jade on assignment. She is off tonight. I saw this and I thought, yep, that's about right. Apparently, a new study notes that human brains were never designed to handle this much bad news because we were supposed to be fixated on clear and present dangers, not doom scrolling our cable news 24/7. This study notes that humans evolved to pay close attention to danger, mostly clear and present threats. But in our lives today, that instinct is being overwhelmed by an endless supply of bad news from around the world. It may seem like bad news overload is an American thing, but also it's a global struggle. 40% of people worldwide say they at least sometimes or often avoid the

0: It is nightly with Jade and Tyler. I saw this trending today. It's outdated family traditions. Parents want to make a comeback, and I'm on board with all of these. How about family game nights? From puzzles to board games to Twister, anything that's a break from sitting in front of the TV. Yes, less screen time this summer. How about block parties and family bike rides? Now, I'm a sucker for a block party. I'll bring the ice, I'll bring some food, and you just hang out with your neighbors. Family vacations, you think everyone would be excited for a getaway, but teenagers tend to start pushing back on those forced family fun trips. Like, we were a Disney family when I was growing up. We went to Disney, I think, 6-7 years in a row, and I realized, man, I was lucky, because Disney, it ain't cheap, especially now. Or what about writing letters and having pen pals? Getting mail used to truly be exciting, but can you even remember the last time anyone in your family got an actual letter? I can't. Let's bring back pen pals.
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It is nightly with Jade and Tyler. Jade on assignments. She is off tonight, but that's not stopping us from getting you in to go see Hillary Duff's sold-out show in Nashville. That's right. I'll get you a keyword that you enter in at nightlywithjadeandtyler.com, and you could be seeing her. Airfare Hotel will take care of it all in Nashville, July 30th. The national keyword is coming up in less than 10 minutes right here.

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19: For years, we've been talking about both the positive and negative effects of being on social media. And I would say, by and large, for older adults, social media is net positive. Not all positive, but net positive. Helps them keep in touch with friends and stay social. But for younger people, social media use, especially heavy use, tends to be net negative. In fact, according to this year's World Happiness Report, youth who use social media more than 5 hours a day reported a lower level of well-being. And researchers who studied this sort of thing found that many teens wish these platforms didn't even exist, and yet they can't seem to stop using them. Experts we talked to largely suggested two things. Ideally, along with your friend group, take some time offline. Also, try to recurate your algorithm so it shows you posts that'll make you feel good. I'm Dr. Sanjay Gupta, helping you live a better life.
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0: And Tyler, Jade is on assignment, so she is off tonight. We talked about this on the show. Elmo, he got cooked bad because there was a tweet that he sent out that said, "I hope everyone just has fun." That's when the Knicks were taking on the Spurs in the NBA Finals, and Elmo is from New York City, so they were not happy with our little friend Elmo, and they even put his head on a stick and marched it downtown New York City with the sign "traitor" attached to it. So you know he's not making that mistake again. He sent this out where, you know, he's rooting. Who's he rooting for the World Cup? United States, of course.
1: Just to be clear, Elmo wants Team USA to win, okay? But Elmo loves everybody. Just to be clear, don't make us a thing. Thank you. Elmo loves you, and Elmo loves you, and Elmo loves you, and Team USA, and everybody who's playing.
0: I love you. He was like, don't make this a thing. I don't want to be bullied again.

0: It is Nightly with Jade and Tyler. It is Taco Tuesday. Garrison calling in the show. What's up?
1: Oh, it's Taco Tuesday, so I think I'm going to go out to a Mexican restaurant tonight.
0: Do you do hard shell or soft shell?
1: I'm big on soft shell. I don't really like the fall apart in the hard shell taco.
0: I'm the same way. I don't understand how people get, like, you take one bite and the taco completely falls apart.
1: Exactly. You might as well just have nachos if you're going to have a hard shell taco.
0: I agree. We doing any margaritas tonight?
1: There's at least going to be one big margarita, whatever the biggest one they have. That's probably what I'm gonna get. They normally don't like drinking straight out of a pitcher, so
0: salt or no salt on the rim?
1: I like salt. A lot of my friends like sugar. Or
0: yeah, you can't go wrong with the sugar. Have a great night. Thanks for calling in.
1: Thank you.
0: Taco Tuesday.

0: Olivia Rodrigo, she was on Good Morning America this morning talking about how she was launching an all-women's music festival later this year.
1: When I pictured this festival, I had an image in my head of girls sitting underneath a tree, like making
2: their little
1: daisy chain, or like flower crowns or friendship bracelets. And so I came up with the name Daisy Chain Fields. And I also just like the idea of a daisy chain, how we can all be individual links in this chain that is like larger than the individual.
2: And surprisingly strong.
1: Surprisingly strong, yes, and beautiful. I'm so excited about the lineup. My friend Chapel Roan is going to do it. Dochi, Bikini Kill, and Kathleen Hanna is a huge hero of mine. 100% of the net proceeds of the festival go to charity, which is something...
2: 100%.
1: Yeah, and all of the incredible artists who are on the bill are doing it for free for charity, which is just a real testament to their hearts as well as their talent.
0: Daisy Chains Fields is going to be an all-women's music fest. 100% of all the proceeds will go to women's charities. And it will take place in August in Irvine, California.
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19: For more than a decade, the Environmental Working Group has put out a list of the so-called Dirty Dozen. 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

0: Hey, it's Large, and every Wednesday after work, you don't feel like cooking. 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I give you a chance to win a $20 gift certificate every Way Back Wednesday after 4 with Way Back Burgers on the Alice 107.7 Facebook page.
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0: Hey, it's Large, and every Wednesday after work, you don't feel like cooking. So let me take you way back. 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I give you a chance to win a $20 gift certificate every way back Wednesday after 4 with Way Back Burgers on the Alice 107.7 Facebook page.
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3: 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TJ Maxx art, and I love it. Shut up!
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10: That's the way you start a show off.
11: Do you think Mick Jagger regrets that?
0: Not one bit.
11: Really?
0: Lives a life of no regrets.
11: Regrets?
0: That guy. I mean, just, he wasn't afraid to make some bold fashion statements.
11: Yeah.
0: He's not afraid to dance. And I saw a video of him the other day dancing, and it's just, at his age, it is absolutely incredible. The moves, and it was him practicing, practicing in, like, sweatpants and, like, shoes.
11: Yeah.
0: You know, like athletic shoes like you wear, but it's like, I don't know. It just looks different on him. Respect. Respect.
11: Morning. It is 6:09. It is Wednesday, June 24th with the Heather and Pool Boy Show. Got a two-parter for you guys on your affirmation. So everybody up? Here we go. I am no longer abandoning myself.
0: I'm no longer abandoning myself.
11: To keep someone else comfortable.
0: To keep someone else comfortable.
11: No longer abandoning myself to keep someone else comfortable.
0: Okay.
11: Two snaps in a circle.
0: All right.
11: What you got over there? What you got?
0: Comfortable weather temps.
11: Mm-hmm.
0: 72 now.
11: Nice.
0: 83 will be the high today. 24% chance of rain. Tomorrow, 90. 24% chance of rain. And then Friday, 87.
11: In the studio, it's a little muggy in here.
0: You're feels muggy? No, I feel...
11: I mean, it's
0: comfortable.
11: It's not bad. It's just, there's a little humidity to it in
0: here. I'm not feeling it. I think that's you.
11: I have no doubt. I have no doubt. And
0: that thermometer is
11: never
0: off.
11: What isn't? I think just blanket it. I'm off. Okay. I am off.
0: You're off.
11: Oh gosh. Well,
0: and you're on.
11: You guys got Hollywood headlines coming up. I hate the lead story because these guys are just not my thing. They're just not.
0: Then I know exactly what you're talking about.
11: They're more Pool Boy's thing than they are mine. You know, the Jackass crew.
0: You put respect on their name.
11: I can't.
0: You've never
11: put respect on a bunch of grown men that act like this.
0: You've never watched one, right? Am I correct?
11: I can't. Yeah, I just can't. Correct? I can't bring myself to do it.
0: A note from the outside.
11: It's just too cringy.
0: I know from the outside looking at it, you're like, oh gosh. I mean, yeah, here's just a bunch of just grown men. But when they started it.
11: Who act like children.
0: But when they started it, they were not grown men.
11: Well.
0: Right?
11: They weren't children. They weren't. They were, what?
0: No.
11: 20s and 30s. That's grown men.
0: No, they were 20s.
11: That's an adult.
0: But just look how many like artists and people make mistakes or do dumb stuff, right? In their 20s. But they were able to do it and capitalize on it, right? Before somebody else did, in an age where
11: I told you I knew it.
0: Film it. You were able to get out there and film. Right, just with any time and anywhere, right? You know, with phones and things like that, and just being able to, and they did it and risked life and limb, right, to do it. But if you watch it, it's smarter than just getting hit in the crotch with a bat, right? I mean, there is design to it, there is structure to it, and how they were able to do it, and then have a fifth. Is this the fifth one? That's Toy Story level.
11: Speaking of design and structure, yeah, there is some more jackassery that I'm going to tell you about.
0: Yes.
11: It's just so not
0: Heather
11: needed.
0: Heather hates it.
11: So not needed. And I'll talk to you about it against my will in Hollywood Headlines next. It's Alice 107.7.
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1: 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On your side, by your side. In honor of Jackass Best and Last, all the Jackass guys got a star named after them through the Star Name Registry. And when you play Connect the Dots with those, you'll never guess what happens. Actually, yes, you will. It makes a penis in the sky. The new constellation even has a name.
2: Tell me it's near Uranus.
1: The Little
3: Dipper?
1: So close! So close!
2: All right!
1: Yeah.
2: The Little Richard?
1: The Little Richard. Uh-huh. Jackass, Best and Last, opens in theaters on June 26th.
2: See?
1: You won't see me near it.
2: Design and structure.
1: Yep, there it is.
2: That took planning.
1: There it is. Is Superman star David Corenswet a superhero in real life?
2: Still haven't seen this movie.
1: That's what people are calling him after he saved Supergirl star Millie Alcock from a pushy photographer. During the Supergirl premiere on Monday night, David, Millie, and their co-stars Rachel Brosnahan and Nicholas Holt were involved in a conversation when the photographer put his hand on Millie's back to get her attention. Well, Corenswet broke from the conversation, got in between him and Millie, and basically told him to back off. And the internet is giving him dap for standing up for him. Honestly, none of it is as dramatic as the internet is trying to make it seem, but the reporter was definitely out of line, and David did the right thing calling him out. And you're seeing all kinds of promos for this Supergirl movie now with the dog and all of that, so get ready.
2: Yeah, she seems like a lazy superhero. Is that what I'm gathering?
1: I think she's like a teenager or a young 20s. I don't know what age she is, but you know, okay. She's kind of like a
2: Yeah, that's what I got. That's what I was getting.
1: Yeah. The Smashing Pumpkins recently celebrated the 35th anniversary of their debut album, Gish, to go along the occasion. Their career is being honored with a tribute album, and it's called Sending Hearts to All My Dearies, a tribute to the Smashing Pumpkins. It comes out August 14th. Tame Impala cover of Humor is out now. The Smashing Pumpkins say, excited to have a great group of contemporary artists covering SP tracks. Other artists that contributed, is it Palais Royale? Am I saying that right? The Midnight, Nita Strauss, Alice Glass. Let me see here. Put me up there and see if you can. This is a little bit of Tame Impala covering Hummer.

0: Like it?
1: Yeah, I do. I like Tame Impala. The Dracula song we're playing is bop.
0: Yep. All right. So there you go. That's all you get. The World Cup games are on Telemundo, Fox, and Peacock today.
1: Telemundo!
0: You have hella games today.
1: What are that?
0: Pay attention. Switzerland and Canada. Bosnia-Herzegovina versus Qatar. Morocco versus Haiti. Scotland versus Brazil. Czechia versus Mexico. And South Africa going against South Korea.
1: I watched England versus Ghana yesterday. Mm-hmm. Ended in a 0-0.
0: This is why I don't like soccer.
1: And I
0: need a score. And I don't
1: so
0: like ties. I don't like
1: angry.
0: Yeah.
1: Come on.
0: Second round of the NBA draft is on tonight. Starts at 7 Central. Hopefully we'll get to see maybe Malik get picked tonight or Trayvon or both. ESPN is where you'll watch that. All right. Those are Hollywood headlines with Heather and Poolboy. We'll have more at 8 on Alice 107.7.
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12: A colleague of mine went to a meeting of the primetime seniors the other week. There are programs like this all over the country for people in their 60s, 70s, 80s, and beyond to stay active. It's not just something to keep older folks busy. It helps to keep their bodies in shape and their brains sharp. Showing up with a good attitude is a must, and research shows that having the right mindset actually does lead to better physical aging. So if you need some suggestions to boost your positivity, experts we talked to recommended focusing on goals, which can boost your confidence. Practice gratitude, they said. One of the seniors my colleague met told her that just waking up in the morning is, quote, better than the alternative. That's true. Focus on the things you can control. diet and exercise, and very importantly, surround yourself with positive people, because that can be contagious. I'm Dr. Sanjay Gupta, helping you live a better life.
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20: With a look at the Southern Bay Corp traffic this morning, state police have no accidents or major incidents to report at this time, making for a good Wednesday morning commute. And that's your Southern Bay Corp traffic. 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With the Arkansas Traffic Network, I'm Santa James.
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21: For the News Radio 1029 KRN Weather Center, I'm KRK Fox 16 meteorologist Jenna Warner. Scattered showers and storms are likely for Wednesday, especially in the afternoon, evening, and part of Wednesday night. We'll see highs on Wednesday in the mid-80s, and then temperatures bottom out in the low 70s into Thursday morning. A few chances for some showers and storms continues on Thursday, especially in the afternoon and evening, but lower chances than Wednesday. We'll see a small chance of a shower or storm by Friday. Highs are back in the low 90s Thursday into Friday, mid-90s by the weekend. I'm KRK Fox 16 meteorologist Jenna Warner from the News Radio 1029 KRN Weather Center.

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1: You know what time it is. It's time for local news of note. Ba-da-dum. Darius Acuff, selected 7th overall by the Sacramento Kings last night in the NBA draft.
2: I don't even think he cracked a smile. He just looks so, he's so Detroit. He's so tough.
1: He's all business.
2: He really is. I mean, everybody else was like crying and smiling and laughing. Man, he looked like he was ready to beat somebody.
1: You know, I saw him on some pregame interviews and he very rarely shows emotion or whatever, but he is just, he's all about basketball and play.
2: He couldn't have looked sharper, too, by the way.
1: He did.
2: I mean, wearing all black and had some serious bling around his neck.
1: Duh.
2: The sunglasses, his hair was nice, everything. Yeah,
1: everything was sharp. So good. And if you forgot, you know, he signed a shoe deal with Reebok back in March. So, you know, that bling was paid for.
2: Mm-hmm.
1: Malik Thomas did not get picked last night. He'll definitely go in the second round, high in the second round. A lot of people have him being picked at 45 going to the Sacramento Kings.
2: Well, that's what they're hoping, right?
1: That Trayvon
2: will also go and they can all play together again.
1: That would be amazeballs.
2: That would be, I think, a stretch. I can't imagine it really working out that way, but it would be cool. Yeah.
1: That would be awesome. So we'll see what happens tonight in the draft. Team Arkansas gets its first gold medal in the 2026 Special Olympics USA Games in Minneapolis, winning a gold medal in the 200-meter freestyle. Also picked up a bronze in the backstroke and a bronze in the 200-meter freestyle. A silver was collected in the 50-meter run, and that's in track. There was also an Arkansas victory over Team Delaware in softball. So sit on it, Delaware. And then tennis also won against South Carolina, Iowa, and Texas. So go Team Arkansas. Whipping A up there in Minneapolis. A Little Rock woman, Vanessa, wins $50,000, playing $50,000 stacked. Plans to do what with the winnings?
2: Retire?
1: On $50,000?
2: Vacation?
1: Take the kids to the beach.
2: Okay.
1: All right. Well done. Well done. Little Rock baseball finishes their historic season, reached number 22 in Baseball America's top 25. Where was Arkansas? Number 21. So right there on their heels. Arkansas, bam, Little Rock. Oklahoma, of course, after winning the World Series, you're number one. Little Rock is also, now this is just Little Rock on its own, just this, the city itself, Little Rock has been named the fattest city in America.
2: We're number one. We're number one.
1: Number one fattest city in America, beating out McAllen, Texas, which was the reigning fattest city in America. 70% of our population is fat or overweight, obese, which seems crazy town to me.
2: Now 50% of this show falls in that category.
1: Oh, man. It's just crazy to think that. Fattest city in America.
2: Yeah. Hi.
1: How do we get rid of this? How do we shake this?
2: How are you? My name's Heather. Nice to meet you.
1: Everybody I know is on GOPs, right?
2: Yeah.
1: What are we doing?
2: Everybody's trying.
1: Lock it up.
2: It takes a little time.
1: Well, 6-8 months. What are we thinking?
2: What's the going rate? 6-8 months. We'll be second again.
1: Okay.
2: There you go.
1: And then lastly here, I believe Henry may have pulled. That's my son. May have pulled off a second place finish in his age bracket in breaststroke.
2: Okay.
1: At the swim meet last night.
2: Congrats, Hen.
1: Yeah.
2: Congrats.
1: And there's your local news of note, sponsored by Professor Bowl, where there's a league waiting on you. Get in a league.
2: Really thought you were going to tout their nachos or pizza or something again, since we're so fat. Thought maybe you'd give them some props for helping the cause. But no. All right.
1: I'm saying exercise bowl.
2: Gotcha. Eat nachos.
1: Lunges.
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2: With a look at the Southern Bank Corp traffic this morning, your Wednesday morning commute is looking good as state police have no accidents or major incidents to report at this time. And that's your Southern Bank Corp traffic. 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With the Arkansas Traffic Network, I'm Santa James.
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4: A certain someone made a surprise appearance at Tight End University. 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
3: For the past 2-3 weeks, we've been giving away several different tickets for Post Malone and Jelly Roll. They're going to be at Razorback Stadium July 11th. And we're still doing that, by the way. And it's for, you know, you and your crew. 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And right there in that comment section, you're going to want to put your pick. And that'll be your entry. And we'll pick somebody probably again on Friday to do this. So you've got a couple days to get that in. So make sure you do so with Alice 107.7.
4: Tight End University. It's happening right now. This is something...
3: T-E-U.
4: That's right. It's put on by Travis Kelce.
3: Who's a tight end in the NFL.
4: That's right. George Kittle. He's also a tight end. And former tight end, Greg Olsen. You've seen Greg Olsen. He is a commentator now, analyst, tall guy, former tight end himself, a big guy. I think
3: Was
4: he's
3: Gronk
4: really good.
3: Was Gronk a tight end?
4: Yeah. Okay. He's probably there. He's probably been a part of this before. I think this is
3: Hunter Henry a tight end?
4: Yes.
3: Okay. Look at me. Tight ends.
4: So the point of Tight End University, it's held in Nashville, and it brings together tight ends, right? Every tight end gets an invite to this, and it's a chance for them to, you know, collab, work on their skills. They look at film, and then they hang out with, you know, other former tight ends and things like that, like Greg Olsen, who's a, you know, a founder of this. They do, you know, all kinds of drills and things like that, and there's a charity aspect to it as well. And there is a big concert that's put on. You know, hello, this is in Nashville, and so
3: Musician Central,
4: right? So it's easy to do, and so they have Lainey Wilson perform, and then they bring out a special guest.
3: Oh, I wonder who that could
4: and who
3: be.
4: Could it be but Taylor, right?
3: Yeah.
4: And so that's totally cool that Travis asked her and that she said yes, that she said that she would do it, right? That's, she's fun. She's not like, no, I'm not going to do that. I'm not going to help out your charity or whatever. She goes along. So here she is with Lainey Wilson doing Love Story. It's kind of hard to hear.
3: Is this on someone's phone?
4: Yeah, it always is.
3: And the whole crowd singing.
4: Oh, yeah. The whole thing. The whole thing. She looked amazing. Is Lainey going to come in with her twang?
3: And her bell box?

0: So pretty cool.
1: Yeah.
0: Lainey Wilson performed, obviously.
1: Yeah.
0: Kane Brown, Dan and Shay. So an Arcan's in there playing at Tight End University. So pretty neat. Pretty fun.
1: Yeah.
0: She looked amazing.
1: Of course. I mean, that's what happiness will do.
0: You know, trying to, you know, fitting something like this into all the wedding planning.
1: Well, there's not a tour going on, so there's
0: right.
1: a little extra time,
0: that's
1: I guess.
0: Right.
1: That's for sure.
0: It's off season for him, but everything starts, you know, ramping up here soon. That'll be mandatory training that they'll have to start heading to.
1: Well, I did see a picture, and it was Travis and Taylor, and then these other two tight ends you mentioned, and what I assume are their wives,
0: George
1: or girlfriends.
0: Kittle, Greg Olsen,
1: yeah. And
0: Wags, they're called.
1: Yeah, and you know, Travis is usually so fashionable. I mean, he and some things are a little wild and out there.
0: Yes.
1: You know, he's
0: not afraid to take risks.
1: No. But this look, I mean, Taylor looks so beautiful and sophisticated, and you know, the long legs and everything, mm-hmm. and then like he's wearing. Like baggy khakis, like shorts that are like to the knees, almost a culotte. I mean, you know what I'm saying?
0: Oh,
1: and I'm
0: yeah.
1: like, Travis, why are you wearing a culotte? What is happening?

0: something respectable on, you know? I was thinking, surely she's going, really? Really, T? Really?
1: God.
0: You couldn't have found some pants?
1: I wish somebody would give Lainey Wilson something other than bell bottoms to wear.
0: She's got a great figure. She's got a great figure.
1: Right.
0: It's
1: do
0: her thing.
1: Do something else.
0: It's her thing.
1: I would love to see her in a skinny jean.
0: Yeah.
1: Yeah. Well, I think she'd be great in a Lululemon.
0: Those bell bottoms are tied everywhere else.
1: I know, but it's just, I'm so tired. I want to see your ankles. Let me see your ankles, girl.
0: He's an ankle man.
1: I'm an ankle guy.
0: It's Heather and Pool Boy. 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
13: A better life with Dr. Sanjay Gupta.
14: They say consistency is key, but sometimes you just gotta switch it up. A new study out of Harvard School of Public Health found that varying your exercise routine could add years to your life. What exercise someone did didn't matter much. What did matter was that all the exercises together worked all the muscle groups in their body. Now, an added benefit to changing things up is it can help you push through the plateau effect. That's when your body gets so efficient at doing something that you actually stop getting better at it. And we know from previous research that specializing in any one sport at a young age can make someone actually more prone to injury. And as experts we talk to point out, even elite athletes switch up things with their workouts, making sure to target strength, cardio, flexibility, balance, and doing that every single week. I'm Dr. Sanjay Gupta, helping you live a better life.
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17: 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And that's your Southern Bank Corp traffic. 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With the Arkansas Traffic Network, I'm Santa James.
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19: For the News Radio 1029 KRN Weather Center, I'm KRK Fox 16 meteorologist Jenna Warner. Scattered showers and storms are likely for Wednesday, especially in the afternoon, evening, and part of Wednesday night. We'll see highs on Wednesday in the mid-80s, and then temperatures bottom out in the low 70s into Thursday morning. A few chances for some showers and storms continues on Thursday, especially in the afternoon and evening, but lower chances than Wednesday. We'll see a small chance of a shower or storm by Friday. Highs are back in the low 90s Thursday into Friday, mid-90s by the weekend. I'm KRK Fox 16 meteorologist Jenna Warner from the News Radio 1029 KRN Weather Center.

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6: Says, my boyfriend proposed to me last weekend. We've been dating since freshman year of high school and are excited about getting married and starting a family. My parents have agreed to pay for the wedding. This caused a huge rift because they believe, because they're paying, they should have a say in how it's planned and how it goes. I mean, it's not their day. It's ours. My parents say it's not our cash. It's theirs. Should my parents have a say in how the day goes just because they're paying? 501-403-4321. That's the Alice Talkin' text line sponsored by WH Law. So you call up and tell us what you think. I mean, did your parents pay for your wedding and did they have a say in it? Or did they just say, here's your budget, $20,000.
7: Whoa!
6: Budget is, I'm just saying, did they say, here's your budget?
7: Yeah.
6: Make it.
7: That's all we got.
6: Yeah. Make it last. Make it happen for this much.
5: This is Alice. What do you think? Hello? This is Alice. What do you think?
8: Hello?
5: Yeah. Go ahead.
8: Can you hear me?
5: Yeah.
8: I think, you know, with people paying for other people's, their big day, I do think they get a say-so in certain things. I mean, like flowers and stuff like that, I think should be left up to the bride and the groom.
5: Okay.
8: But location and how much money spent and stuff like that and open bars, I think should go to whoever's paying.
6: Oh, okay. So yeah. they get certain decisions.
8: Yeah.
6: Okay.
5: All right. Good call, my man. Thanks.
8: Thank you.
5: Bye-bye. Yeah, so you don't just go after the first DJ out there, right? Or the first venue. We look at the options. We weigh the price, the proximity to where we're going to be, you know, moving from, reception, all that.
6: The movie I just always gravitate to is Father of the Bride. It's just such a classic. And, you know, it's all about planning that wedding. You got, Steve Martin as the dad, and you've got, what's his face as the wedding planner, and
5: Martin Short,
6: and you know, it's just classic dad freaking out over the budget and everything and how much it costs. And so, I mean, maybe dad doesn't need to be in on it because it's just going to add extra stress on everyone. I mean, maybe dad just needs to say
5: it's daddy's money,
6: right? So maybe just dad says, here's $20,000, whatever the amount is. Here's 20 grand, and I walk away. You know, maybe that's the best way to do it. Hire a wedding planner or whatever, but maybe he doesn't need to know all of those things. He'll freak out over every decision otherwise.
5: I'm going to do what everybody thinks I'm going to do. Freak out. Wedding planners, let's hear from you this morning. You're in the middle of it. Right? You're having to work with budget and the bride. And how did that work out for you? What did you see work, not work? What happened? Did it all fall apart? How do you feel about it? You think that the payer gets a say in it, or is it all bride? Whatever bride wants, bride gets.
6: Got a text here. It says, kiss. Keep it simple.

0: Well, silly, go to the justice of the peace. Go to the courthouse. Save the crazy money for the honeymoon or put it in the fund somewhere in case you need to pay for a divorce. All these big weddings are just silly.
1: I'd save our wedding money for our divorce.
2: I thought it was stupid. Keep it simple, stupid.
0: Keep it simple, stupid. That
2: not,
0: too.
2: Not silly.
0: Yeah. It's whatever.
2: 501-403-4321 is the Alice Talking text line, sponsored by WH Law. I mean, brides, it's wedding season right now, isn't it?
0: I will one day have to pay for a wedding because I have a daughter.
2: Well, now, because you have sons, what is the new rule? Is it still you pay for all the bride stuff because you have the daughter? Or is now it's more half and half? Or is it you will pay for then three rehearsal dinners?
0: That's how I look at it.
2: And honeymoons. Yes,
0: that's what I think. I'm not paying for honeymoons.
2: Are
0: that's
2: you
0: on
2: not?
0: Them. That's
2: is
0: on
2: it?
0: Them. I pay for rehearsal dinners for boys and the whole wedding for the girl. Yeah. And she's last, so I'm hoping I have a few more years for that. But one day I will have to. And as her mother, I will want some input. But at the end of the day, I think I'm, you know, mature enough to realize that it's not my day.
2: Mm-hmm.
0: It's hers.
2: Yeah, sit back.
0: What
2: back
0: do you think?
2: Back seat, Mom.
0: 501-403-4321. William says, pay for it if that's that big of a deal. My wife and I didn't even break $6,000, and most of that was the dress and the cake. If you're wanting something big and fancy but slightly out of your control, let your parents have their input. It's still your day, so they shouldn't force you into things you don't want.
2: All right.
0: 403-4321 is our number. Let us hear from you next with the OPP. 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
9: With a look at the Southern Bank Corp traffic this morning, state police have no accidents or major incidents to report at this time. However, traffic is beginning to build on 30 eastbound from Bimy Ridge Road back to Alexander and at the North Interchange. And that's your Southern Bank Corp traffic. 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With the Arkansas Traffic Network, I'm Santa James.

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2: So this is my boyfriend proposed to me last weekend. We've been dating since freshman year high school and are excited about getting married and starting a family. My parents have agreed to pay for the wedding. This has caused a huge rift because they believe because they're paying, they should have a say in how it's planned and how it goes. But it's not their day. It's ours. My parents say it's not our cash. It's theirs. So should my parents have a say in how the day goes just because they're paying? Now, Poopo, you just went to a wedding for your niece.
1: I did.
2: Who paid? Do you know? Who paid for it? They're straight out of college, so it couldn't have been them.
1: No, I'm pretty sure my sister, you know,
2: the parents of the bride.
1: Yeah, forked it out. There was a venue for the reception, so it was done in the church. I'm sure there was a little fee you probably kicked down to the church for, you know, doing that.
2: So it wasn't an outlandishly expensive wedding?
1: It wasn't like destination or anything, but they rented like a venue that's out in the country, you know, that type of thing. And there was a cake. It wasn't a massive cake. There was a DJ. It wasn't like a full 12-piece band.
2: Uh-huh. And how many flowers?
1: It was tasteful. It was tasteful flowerage. Open bar. There's a full bar.
2: Ooh.
1: And
2: a dinner? Was there a dinner or was it just cake?
1: No, it was it was a buffet.
2: Okay.
1: Yeah. So.
2: But you don't know if your sister had a say so in.
1: No, because so they got married in Fayetteville, and they were cool with that. That was fine for them.
2: They didn't have to get married at home in the home church.
1: Correct.
2: They got to pick. Okay,
1: they so got
2: the,
1: to pick
2: the kids
1: their,
2: got to pick the venue.
1: Mm-hmm. Yeah, and you know, if it were me, and if it were my sister, and if I were there, I would have chosen a reception venue that might have been closer to the church and closer to where people were staying. But wasn't my call.
2: Yeah.
1: This is where they wanted. So it seems like they had complete control.
2: But you don't know of any fights or disagreements that went down in the actual planning process?
1: I think what maybe makes this different is she's an only child.
2: Ah.
1: Right? They're
2: okay.
1: One. I think that
2: and
1: makes
2: a difference. Princess at
1: right?
2: that.
1: I think that makes a difference. I think if you're one and done and you can easily go, okay, this is it. This is all I have to pay for one time. I never do it again. She is, you know, she's gone from underneath my wing. That's it. I think that's easier to make that call.
2: Got a text that says, we gave our daughters the budget and let them plan. Luckily, we were included in most of the planning. We may have given our opinions on things, but ultimately the decisions were the bride's. We did offer the money to use for wedding or down payment on a house.
1: Oh.
2: So you said, this is for your wedding or this is for your house?
1: And
2: you
1: I've seen and heard people do this. And to me, I love that. I really do. I wish I could give my children that option to say, I've got boys, but to be able to go, all right, I can give you $20,000 for you to do what you want. Now you can choose to use that to get married or to start your life together. And y'all can get married at the JOP. You could spend $5,000 on an awesome honeymoon and then have $15,000 to put on a house. I mean, that, oh, I wish we could have done that. That would have been aces.
2: Rosie says, it is your day. But keep in mind, you're not the only one who has dreamed about your wedding day. Listen to your parents' opinion and incorporate some of their ideas. That's a good point, Rosie. Because
1: do you dream about Emerson's wedding day?
2: Absolutely, I do. I dream about what that day might look like for her, and of course, you know, I want her to have the things that you know. What? It's funny you say that, because for some reason TikTok. I guess reads my mind, and I'm seeing a lot of mother of the bride fashion come across. These videos come across my feed. Now, the first person that will get married out of my kids more than likely is my oldest son, you know? Mm-hmm. And I mean, he's in a serious relationship and has been for, you know, several years now. I mean,
1: more
2: than likely would be him. He's out of college now. He's got a job, you know.
1: Unless he blows it.
2: Unless, right. But I, you know, those things have been going across my feed, and I've been going, would I wear that? I wonder if I would wear that. I mean, I've seen some things that have made me kind of hope and dream. Yeah.
1: Did you see my sister Amy's dress? Did you go, would I wear that?
2: I did not.
1: You didn't see Amy's stuff?
2: I did not.
1: You should have been looking at
2: it. You're right. But I do look at those things and I go, would that make me look fat and old? I don't know. You know, yeah. I've looked at things like that.
1: Do I go sleeveless with these arms?
2: I would hope that my kids would listen at least to some of my input. But you're right, Rosie. At the end of the day, it is their day. But I would hope that they would realize that I have been dreaming about this just as long as they have. You know, and that I want to be included. And you know what? I think having a certain relationship, you know, with your parents would probably welcome that. You know, if you're really close with your daughter, you know, she would want you to have some input. You know, she'd probably ask, do you think this is okay? Do you think, you know, I guess it just depends on how you are. I mean, are you like really pushing your opinions? Are you really, you know, kind of a it's my way or the highway kind of person? You don't have any bend. I'm paying for this, by golly. It's going to be mine.
1: Do you think Emerson will let you invite me?
2: Absolutely.
1: You know,
2: absolutely.
1: Because you know, you're going to want to invite certain people.
2: Yeah.
1: And I remember that being a thing when we were getting married.
2: Yes.
1: Like my mom wanted to invite certain people.
2: Yes.
1: Right. To be there.
2: Yes.
1: And so that's always a point
2: She'll
1: of contention
2: want you there
1: for people.
2: Because you'll bring a gift. Duh.
1: Yeah, but if she knows me.
2: You pay pretty good as a you know, for babysitting.
1: I do. I want you to come back.
2: I think she'd be looking forward to what you'd, you know, fork
1: she
2: over.
1: She probably knows that Jenny would help out.
2: It's the Heather and Poolboy Show, and the OPP is on Alice 107.7.
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1: I don't know how they're going to win, but they're going to win. 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Or is it just one of those things that make us sports fans?
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5: With a look at the Southern Bank Corp traffic this morning, we are seeing heavy traffic on 30 eastbound into the metro from Bimy Ridge Road back to Bryant Inn. Traffic is beginning to pick up at the North Interchange, and that's your Southern Bank Corp traffic. 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With the Arkansas Traffic Network, I'm Santa James.
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7: We got to talk World Cup, and there's a little...
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7: We have to, and you'll want to hear this, because I think I know where you're going to come out on this, but this woman said something that is, you will find, so disgusting, but... I think I can make you come around and understand this. This comment is going to ruffle some feathers.
8: You met me.
7: Yeah.
8: Okay.
7: This comment that this broadcaster made is going to ruffle some feathers.
8: But you think you can ease the tension?
7: I think maybe you can. I think I can appeal to a side of you that will make you see the light.
8: Okay.
7: And you'll come around.
8: So you're going to bribe me with food or money. That's what it sounds
7: I'm not. But super disgusting comments from this broadcaster. We'll play it for you next on the Heather and Pool Boy Show. It's Alice 107.7.

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2: Disgusting comments made from a World Cup broadcaster have now gone viral. And I can't believe that she said this.
1: Because women don't say disgusting things.
2: Because women don't say disgusting.
1: Right.
2: They don't.
1: We're perfect.
2: They don't take dumps, and they don't say disgusting
1: right.
2: things.
1: We don't fart. We don't do any of those
2: None.
1: Things. You're right.
2: So listen to... you're not going to be able to understand, but I just want you to hear it, to hear how it sounded
1: okay.
2: on the show, on their broadcast.
1: And then
2: she
1: you'll
2: is a,
1: explain
2: yeah,
1: it.
2: She is a French broadcaster. Listen to this.
1: Okay.
3: Peut-être pas plus jamais dans ta vie, c'est vraiment un moment particulier, c'est un rêve de gosse que tu réalises, et tu vas quitter tout ça pour aller assister à la naissance de ton enfant, qui est un moment dégueulasse, excusez-moi, où le papa ne
2: What?
3: Sert à rien, il a un rôle de figurant.
4: Comment ça, on
3: maman.
4: Sert à rien
3: non, tu
2: Now
3: sais
2: it's getting heated.
3: Tu prends une photo.
4: Qui encourage
3: Non, super, la sage-femme, elle peut pas le faire
4: Non, elle peut pas le faire comme nous.
3: Alors que toi, tu vas perdre 10 heures, tu vas te fatiguer, tu vas prendre un shoot émotionnel.
4: Non,
3: tu vas
4: mais en émotion, mais en émotion pure.
3: Mais tu vas sortir
4: Je ne veux pas te laisser dire ça.
3: Et comment tu peux revoir
2: Some of y'all might have understood that.
1: French fries.
2: Those on your way to Falcon. But here, this is what she was saying. She was talking about a certain player, and let's see, what team does he play for? Okay, so I think he plays for Belgium, all right? And so he was talking about his pregnant wife. She goes on to say this. You have to realize that it's truly a privilege to participate in a World Cup. It's an incredible joy. There are hundreds of footballers who would kill to be in your shoes. It might never happen again in your life. It's truly a special moment, a childhood dream come true. You're living out a childhood dream, yet you're going to walk away from it all to attend the birth of your child? A disgusting moment, if you'll pardon the expression, where the dad is completely useless. He just holds your hand and takes a photo. She finds it disgusting.
1: That's a really strong opinion,
2: that
1: isn't
2: this
1: it?
2: This football player would not attend the World Cup, would leave
1: yeah.
2: to go see his baby being yeah. born.
1: And so these other people are thinking she's wrong
2: yes.
1: for feeling that way.
2: Yeah.
4: En imaginant l'arrivée de mon bébé, la joie.
2: Imagine that.
1: Oh, I heard bébé. I heard bébé.
4: En train de faire des pompes déjà.
5: Et bien sûr.
3: Tu seras explosé de fatigue à cause de l'émotion que ça t'a procuré, et tu peux pas rater un mondial. On parle du prix des places.
2: I mean, just wow.
1: It's very.
2: But I'm with her.
1: Very passionate. So
2: but
1: I'm
2: with her on it.
1: You think? He's worked his whole life for this moment.
2: Yes, baby be damned.
1: And he should be allowed to be there. Now we're
2: allowed? No, he should just go because it's his job.
1: Yeah, yeah, yeah. Like, let's say this was in let's say it in terms that we as Americans understand mm-hmm. That we would Super Bowl.
2: Super
1: Bowl.
2: Exactly.
1: Let's just go with that. Let's
2: yes.
1: say this was a player in the Super Bowl.
2: You play in the Super Bowl.
1: You play in the Super yeah. Bowl. You don't attend the birth of your child.
2: Your mom will hold
1: saying.
2: Your hand. Jenny, okay. Cheryl will hold
1: yeah,
2: your
1: yeah,
2: hand.
1: Yeah, yeah, yeah.
2: My mom will be there.
1: Okay.
2: But I'm going to play in the Super Bowl.
1: Okay.
2: How do you guys feel about it?
1: Wow. I mean, I think you should be at the birth of your child.
2: You would. You would. Because you just want somebody waiting on you.
1: Had four, no one did.
2: Bring me home. Could you bring me some
1: Had four, no one did.
2: Could you bring me some ice chips?
1: No.
2: Some ice chips.
1: Didn't happen. Didn't happen. Get your own ice chips, fatty. You know, that's what I got.
3: et tu vas quitter tout ça pour aller assister à la naissance de ton enfant.
2: Sorry, I can't give you some corned beef chips.
3: Où le papa ne sert à rien, il a un rôle de figurant.
4: Comment ça, on sert à rien?
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4: Qui encourage?
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3: Alors que toi, tu vas perdre 10 heures, tu vas te fatiguer. 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
4: Non,
3: mais
4: tu vas
3: plaisir.
1: Wow, that's odd for a woman to say something against a man missing the birth of their baby. It is an odd take, that's for sure. So, yeah, call up, tell us what you think. It's Heather and Poolboy. Our number's 403-4321, Alice 107.7.
0: 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Right now, traffic on Alice.
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6: With a look at the Southern Bancorp traffic this morning, we are seeing heavy traffic on 30 eastbound into the metro from Bimy Ridge Road back to Bryant and at the north and south interchanges. And that's your Southern Bancorp traffic. Southern Bancorp, wealth builders for everyone, now serving Little Rock. With the Arkansas Traffic Network, I'm Santa James.

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4: Earlier this month, Jeremy Doku, he is a Belgian soccer player. He told reporters in an interview that he intended to leave the World Cup when his wife, Shireen Doku, gives birth to their child, goes into labor. He's 24 years old. He says she could give birth the second,
3: first baby.
4: Yeah. This is the second week of July is when the baby is expected. And if Belgium is still in competition, he said he'd want to attend the birth of his baby back in the United Kingdom.
3: Okay. And so this French broadcaster went crazy and basically said that it's disgusting that he would be expected or that he would leave this opportunity to go be with the birth of a kid.
4: Yes.
3: Surprising that a woman would feel that way, someone said. But yeah, and then the other broadcasters kind of started ripping on her for calling him disgusting for wanting to be at the birth of his child.
4: She says, quote, "Yet you're going to walk away from it all to attend the birth of your child. A disgusting moment."
3: Because her argument is that there are people that would kill for this opportunity, that work their whole lives to be able to, you know, go to the World Cup, the Super Bowl, the World Series, whatever it is, you know, they work so hard and here you are, you have it and you're just going to not use it.
4: She says the dad is completely useless. He just holds your hand and takes a photo.
3: So Pool Boy is on her side with this.
4: I'm totally backing her.
3: He says, yeah, you go to the World Cup. I'm the opposite, surprise, surprise, because I've, you know, given birth four times. And I think if I have to be there, so do you.
4: But you've said it yourself. You can do it by yourself. You don't need any help.
3: Is that what I've said? I think I've said, help me, please.
4: Oh, Charlotte, call back.
3: And I've received nothing. Here's a text that says, Heather, you had four kids, so Chad had extra chances to see the birth. Could only have one shot at the Super Bowl or the World Cup.
4: 501-403-4321 is the Alice Talking Text Line, sponsored by WH Law. Where do you come out here? Here is her getting fired up, saying that this is disgusting.
5: Pour aller assister à la naissance de ton enfant, qui est un moment dégueulasse, excusez-moi, où le papa ne sert à rien, il a un rôle de figurant.
6: Comment ça, on sert à rien?
5: Non, tu sers à rien. Tu prends une photo.
6: Non,
5: super, ça, je ne peux pas le faire.
4: It's the men here.
6: On va faire comme nous, on peut le faire.
5: Alors que toi, tu vas te fatiguer. Tu vas prendre un shoot.
3: Okay, so Megan says, there is a part of me that thinks I would tell my husband to stay and play in the World Cup, as it is possible that it's once in a lifetime opportunity, especially as far as we knew there shouldn't be any complications at birth. I have thought that about the Super Bowl as well. Then again, who knows how it would really feel, because let's be honest, I'll never be in that position to make that choice.
4: This is Alice. What do you think?
7: So really kind of thinking about it, I mean, A, I wish I could be in his shoes and have this kind of decision be made. So let's go ahead and put that out there.
3: Right.
7: But
3: we should all have
7: this
3: problem.
7: I honestly feel like it should be the wife to kind of guide him to where, like, hey, I support you to be there to play, but she kind of needs to guide him. Does he need to come back home or should he stay, to kind of ease his mind, I feel like.
3: But you think that this happens all the time? Like, for instance, with let's talk about gift giving. Oh, you don't have to get me anything, she'll say to him, and then he doesn't. And then what happens?
4: She's
3: upset because he didn't get her anything.
4: Why didn't you get me anything?
7: So a
3: lot of times she's going to tell you what she thinks you want to hear, but really she's wanting you to.
4: Oh, it's classic woman.
3: Step up.
4: Mind games.
7: So,
4: you know?
7: Okay. So
4: manipulation.
7: I'll kind of go on Pool Boy's side. How about we meet in the middle and just use FaceTime?
4: No, she.
3: Where do I put your face? Is it at the at that? Where does your face go? By my face or down by the baby's face? What's happening?
7: Well, somebody has to ask for your ice. So
4: she can turn on the TV and watch me in the World Cup.
3: She can cuss you from there. Yeah, you're right.
4: Exactly. Thanks for your call, dude.
3: That's right.
7: You're welcome.
4: Later, brother.
3: William says that French woman can screw blankety blank.
4: No, she's right.
3: Some men like to be part of the birth of their children. During the birth of my oldest, the nurse was asking my wife family history questions, and I answered for her because she has anxiety issues, and you know she's in the middle of birthing a child.
4: Why are you prying into my life?
3: And the nurse told me she needed an answer, and if I didn't let her, they would have me removed. I told her it would take the police to remove me, but I would let her answer, to which the next question he asked my wife just sat there silently, not knowing the answer to, unless the nurse finally said I could answer for her. And the only reason they do ask the mom is to make sure they aren't in an abusive situation. Mm. Apparently having a relationship in which one person can answer for the other is a sign of abuse.
4: And what kind of woman are you to make me stay and miss out on the biggest opportunity of my entire life?
3: Oh, the woman that has created life, my friend.
4: We can have another one.
3: Maybe not. That's not always true.
4: Oh, we can do something.
3: Ashley says, didn't this happen with some guy at the Masters? The guy said he wouldn't go and he stayed at the Masters.
4: I remember that story. Oh, yeah, what a loser.
3: What do you mean, what a loser? You're on his side.
4: Oh, wait, yeah, no, he did stay. What a winner.
3: I don't think you know what you think.
4: He didn't win the Masters. But he won the hearts of Americans.
3: Someone else said, things can go wrong. He would never forgive himself, or his wife may not be able to forgive him for not being there.
4: If something goes wrong, I can't do anything. What am I going to do?
3: What if the birth is a once-in-a-lifetime thing?
4: You can have another, or someone can have one for you.
3: What if something bad happens? Or what if you never...
4: Oh, if the mom doesn't make it?
3: Or the baby. Or what if there's something happens and there are no chances to have any more children after this? This was one and done. Maybe something happens and she had to have an emergency surgery right after and can no longer... I mean, you know what I'm saying? You don't know.
4: But what if I scored 2 goals?
3: God, I want to take a soccer ball right now. And I want to put it somewhere to where you feel pregnant. You know what I mean?
4: Whoa.
3: That's what I want to do with it. What's happening?
4: I don't know.
3: Did I do it?
4: I don't know.
3: Someone says the kid, when it grows up, the baby, would much rather hear about how his father played in the World Cup than that his father was there at his birth. Really? Oh,
4: dang right.
3: Really? You think the kid would be like, oh, well, you didn't care enough about me to be there for my first breath.
4: Listen to this.
3: But awesome that you were there to hear that guy go, goal!
4: Tell me which is better. Kid sits down at the lunchroom table with all his buds around. My dad was at my birth. Other kid sits down.
3: This conversation would never happen.
4: Then this kid goes, my dad wasn't at my birth. He was at the World Cup winning. Mic drop. Best story ever. He wins the lunchroom. Yes.
3: My dad doesn't love me.
4: Who is that kid?
3: He could follow it up with that. My dad was at the World Cup because he doesn't love me.
4: I sold my dad's cleats for $600,000.
3: Because I don't love him.
4: Right?
3: It's the Heather and Pool Boy Show. Our number, if you want to get in on the conversation, 403-4321. It's Alice 107.7.
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12: A Better Life with Dr. Sanjay Gupta.
13: Osteoporosis affects millions of people in the United States and around the world. It's a disease that basically causes someone's bones to become weak, brittle, and porous, which can increase their risk of fractures. Now, the good news here is there are things you can do other than, or in addition to, taking medications to prevent fractures before it's too late. One is to up your intake of calcium and vitamin D. You also want to eat more protein. One functional medicine dietitian told us that that helps build muscle, and if you're building muscle strength, then you are also building bone strength. You want to be mindful of your workouts. The best ways to build bone density, one therapist told us, are going to be resistance exercises like lifting weights, and also exercises that make your bones take a bit of an impact, such as jumping or even running, just loading the bones a little bit more. I'm Dr. Sanjay Gupta, helping you live a better life.
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3: With a look at the Southern Bay Corp traffic this morning, we are seeing heavy traffic on 30 eastbound into the metro from Bimy Ridge Road back to Bryant and at the north and south interchanges. And that's your Southern Bank Corp traffic. 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With the Arkansas Traffic Network, I'm Santa James.
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0: mother passed away shortly after she was taken. Here is Savannah now.
1: We cannot be at peace. So no matter how much I try to come out here every day and smile and find that joy, and I will, I promise I will. This is a moment to tell you that we need your help. We're begging for your help. And I'm not going to miss that opportunity. And so please, if you're watching,
2: yes,
1: no matter how small, the reward is there. You can tell us. It can be anonymous. Please do the right thing for us, for our family, for our children. And we love our mom and we'll never stop looking for her.
0: Yeah. Just in case you were wondering where that has been.
3: Yes.
0: You know, for the last couple of months. Yeah, that note says that she'd passed away after she was taken. But Savannah says they're never going to stop looking for her. All right. And Molly Shannon got a star on the Hollywood Walk of Fame.
3: Deserved.
0: I guess this was yesterday. And Will Ferrell was there. I mean, that's who you want there at a Molly Shannon.
3: Duh.
0: At a Molly Shannon Walk of Fame.
4: It is the fourth episode of the 1995-96 season of SNL. It's coming out of a low ebb. Saturday Night Dead were some of the headlines. I remember at dress rehearsal, I'm in the beginning of the sketch. As I was changing, I'm hearing Molly perform the character, and I'm feeling the stands shake with laughter to the point where I thought, oh my God, I haven't heard laughter like this so far in the three shows we've done. And it hit me. It was such an emotional moment because I remember thinking, we're going to be okay.
0: Yeah, she got the first big laugh, he says, the first season they were together. Molly says she almost quit trying to be an actress before she told herself at least she was trying to chase her dream when so many had given up on theirs. Britney Spears' sons are heading to Paris Fashion Week for their runway debut. Sean left Los Angeles last week on a one-way ticket to Europe. Paris Fashion Week runs through June 28th.
5: Whoa.
0: I know. And then Adam Sandler recently marked his 23rd wedding anniversary by skywriting a message to his wife, Jackie Sandler. A plane flew over them and spelled out 23A loves J. Adam shared a photo on Instagram with the caption, "Happy 23rd anniversary to my sweetheart. Love you forever." The couple met on the set of the 1999 comedy Big Daddy. And those are some Hollywood headlines this morning. It's the Heather and Poolboy Show, sponsored by Taylor King Law, and it's Alice 107.7.
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8: With a look at the Southern Bancorp traffic this morning, we are seeing heavy traffic on 30 eastbound from Bimy Ridge Road back to Bryant at the north and south interchanges, and on 57 southbound from I-40 back to north of McCain Boulevard. And that's your Southern Bancorp traffic. 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With the Arkansas Traffic Network, I'm Santa James.
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10: For the News Radio 1029 KRN Weather Center, I'm KRK Fox 16 meteorologist Jenna Warner. Scattered showers and storms are likely for Wednesday, especially in the afternoon, evening, and part of Wednesday night. We'll see highs on Wednesday in the mid-80s, and then temperatures bottom out in the low 70s into Thursday morning. A few chances for some showers and storms continues on Thursday, especially in the afternoon and evening, but lower chances than Wednesday. We'll see a small chance of a shower or storm by Friday. Highs are back in the low 90s Thursday into Friday, mid-90s by the weekend. I'm Kara K. Fox 16 meteorologist Jenna Warner from the News Radio 1029 KRN Weather Center.
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1: It's time for another thrilling installment of What Did You Buy on Amazon Prime Day.
2: Yeah, so what happened was I logged on to buy paper towels. You know, just paper towels. But they told me I needed to grab something else to get free shipping. So yeah, then I saw this RoboVac on sale, so I got that. But then I remembered my dog hates vacuums, so I had to buy something to distract him. You know what I'm saying? So yeah, I bought this automatic dog ball launcher. But then I started thinking he might like abuse it while I was at work. So I bought this pet cam. But then I thought, like, what if something happens to the pet cam? You know, so I ended up buying a second pet cam so I could watch the first pet cam. You feel me? And so then I needed a way to monitor the pet cam, so I bought a tablet for that. But I didn't have nowhere to put it. You know what I mean? So I ended up buying this special wall mount for the tablet. So yeah, I got like this cool surveillance setup now. But the only problem is I'm still using napkins because I forgot the paper towels I was trying to buy in the first place. But yeah.
1: This has been another fascinating installment of What Did You Buy on Amazon Prime Day.
3: Yeah, you do. You do find yourself going into the old rabbit hole of purchases once you hit that website, don't you? And today's day two of 4 days of Prime. So be careful. Yesterday we were talking about, you know, what are some of the lightning deals? What were some of the trending things? And it was that massage gun that was mentioned.
4: Uh-huh.
3: Here's an idiot. A Scottish idiot who injured himself when using a massage gun. So if you're going to get one of these on Prime Day, here's what not to do with one, okay? Don't use it on your tired eyeballs, okay? Don't. Just don't.
4: But what if they are so sore from the strip club?
3: Ophthalmologists found multiple retinal tears and bruising in both his eyes, including retinal dialysis in the right eye. The man said he used the device weekly for 3 months to ease eye fatigue. He was using the massage gun on his eyeballs. Doctors treated him with laser therapy. His vision is now stable. But what if they hadn't? You know? I mean, what kind of a moronica thinks I'm going to massage my eyeballs with this Theragun?
4: I just worked a wet t-shirt contest. My eyes are sore.
3: So sore. So sore. So tired. So bulging.
4: Right?
3: Yeah.
4: I mean, they were so
3: strained,
4: big.
3: So strained.
4: So bulbous.
3: What to do? What to do? So if you find yourself on the site trying to get one of those Theraguns for Amazon Prime Day, just don't do that once you get it. Just don't.
4: What are you guys buying? 501-403-4321. This is, you said, one of four days. This is the second to 4 days.
3: You got it.
4: This used to just be one day. It was one day.
3: 2 days tops.
4: 2 days tops. And then now it's 4 days. And then it like twice a year now?
3: And now
4: don't they do it like...
3: And now we're rotating dates. And now we're doing it more often.
4: Right.
3: And I mean, yeah.
4: I'll tell you what I need, and I don't know if there's a lightning deal on it, but I need just the jumping mat for a trampoline.
3: What do you mean just the jumping mat?
4: Mine has a massive hole in it that kids fall
3: through.
4: So
3: you need the actual trampoline surface.
4: Correct. The mat part. Springs are fine. The frame is fine. The netting around is fine. Replace the net. You know, not too terribly long ago. I just need the mat.
3: 14 feet, 15 feet, 12?
4: I think I'm a 15er.
3: Okay, mat, trampoline mat replacement, 15 feet.
4: What's it going to run me?
3: I don't know.
4: Well, son of a bee sting.
3: Let's see, replacement trampoline mat. Here you go. About $60 on Prime Day. Yeah, and you can get it tomorrow.
4: I need it. It's about the only thing that gets my kids outside when they get home.
3: But that's not the hardest part of it. The hardest part is putting it on those hooks.
4: I know, stretching it. It comes with this little tool. And
3: you need like seven people to help you with something like that.
4: And a 30-pack. And a pizza.
3: And a Theragun.
4: Probably.
3: Yes. Afterwards, you're going to need, go ahead and fall down this Amazon Prime Day rabbit hole that other guy fell down. You just want to get the mat. Well, while I'm there, I might as well get the Theragun because I'm going to be so sore afterwards putting on the, and then I'm going to use it on the wrong part of my body. So I better get this to cover that. Yeah, that's what happens. So careful.
4: Anybody
3: you
4: can
3: guys.
4: Beat,
3: be careful.
4: Beat a trampoline mat.
3: It's the Heather and Pool Boy Show, Alice 107.7.
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2: Pool Boy, my kids know who their mom is. I mean, they know. It's what I do.
3: I'm glad they know who their mom is.
2: They know. They know that I'm going to...
3: Better than not knowing who your mom or dad is.
2: They know that I'm going to tease them and give them a hard time, and I'm going to make things uncomfortable. They know that I'm going to...
3: It comes with the territory.
2: They know that I'm going to ask the hard questions, that I'm gonna expect an honest answer from them, too, and so on. And yesterday, we had a moment at the doctor's office, and pretty funny thing happened that completely mortified my kid, and I'll tell you about it.
3: Were you fazed by it? Did you get secondhand embarrassment?
2: I did not. I did not.
3: Did you make it worse?
2: I made it worse for him.
3: Yeah,
2: yes.
3: You did.
2: Yes.
3: What
2: but
3: a
2: like
3: mom.
2: I
3: what
2: told
3: a
2: him.
3: Mom.
2: But like I told him, you know who I am. Mm-hmm. This you know
3: why he takes you anywhere. I don't know. I really don't. Why any of them take you anywhere? I don't know.
2: Because they love me.
3: Ooh, that's
2: Heather
3: what
2: and
3: you
2: Pool
3: think.
2: Boy. It's Alice 107.7.
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19: A colleague of mine went to a meeting of the primetime seniors the other week. There are programs like this all over the country for people in their 60s, 70s, 80s, and beyond to stay active. It's not just something to keep older folks busy. It helps to keep their bodies in shape and their brains sharp. Showing up with a good attitude is a must, and research shows that having the right mindset actually does lead to better physical aging. So if you need some suggestions to boost your positivity, experts we talked to recommended focusing on goals, which can boost your confidence. Practice gratitude, they said. One of the seniors my colleague met told her that just waking up in the morning is, quote, better than the alternative. That's true. Focus on the things you can control. Diet and exercise, and very importantly, surround yourself with positive people, because that can be contagious. I'm Dr. Sanjay Gupta, helping you live a better life.
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1: With a look at the Southern Bancorp traffic this morning, state police have no accidents or major incidents to report at this time, and that's your Southern Bancorp traffic. 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With the Arkansas Traffic Network, I'm Santa James.

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1: Yeah, Flush It Friday coming up in just 2 days. They can't get here soon enough. I mean, I could flush every day, trust me. And you should, you know, you should flush every day when we're talking about real flushing. But we only let the negativity last on this show.
2: If it's yellow, you let it mellow.
1: For one day. I tried that with my kids once. I tried the, you know, yellow, mellow, brown go down, and it just got gross. Anyway, we're going to flush It Friday. This Friday, we'll let you call up and air out your grievances, sponsored by Drain Right Plumbing with Alice 107.7. And along the same lines of yellow being mellow.
2: And not flushing.
1: Yesterday, funniest thing, and yes, he will kill me. But again, it's the...
2: Well, no one tell him we're talking about it. All right? Then
1: it's the price of being my kid.
2: That's
1: the price you pay for being my kid.
2: Yeah.
1: So we had to go to a doctor's appointment yesterday.
2: Which one of her sons that's still living at home that we're talking about?
1: Exactly. We had to go to the doctor's office, and a couple of tests had to be run. And so they send us back to the lab to give a urine sample. And he had never done that before. And so the lab...
2: Which is totally surprising.
1: The lab tech... Well, he'd never done it there before, maybe. I don't know. He did have a clueless look about him when the lab tech said, pointed into the bathroom, and she says, all right, just go in there, and the instructions are written there. Just follow the instructions. And he said, okay. So he goes into the bathroom, shuts the door.
2: Which I hate, by the way. I don't like doing this as a man. I don't like going in there and having to do this.
1: Women don't like it either.
2: Well, no, it's not.
1: At least the chances of you getting it on your hand are less than it is for a woman.
2: This is true. I don't like the stack of cups. I don't like the Sharpie that's out there because it's all been touched and handled.
1: Those are some of the instructions.
2: Like
1: you have to write your name on the cup and all that. So anyway, he closes the door. I take a seat. The lab tech goes back to what she was doing, and time is passing. And I'm like, what is happening? And all of a sudden, after minutes, the door opens, and he looks at me, and he's holding this empty cup, and he goes, how do you open this thing? So he'd been in there for God knows how long trying to figure out, you know, what he's doing. I guess the instructions.
2: Which
1: and
2: is
1: then,
2: crazy that that's the situation he found himself
1: so,
2: in.
1: So we opened it for him, and then handed it back, and then he goes back in, shuts the door to finish the job. I take my seat again, and time, again, is going and going, and it's taking forever. And I'm thinking, is he pee shy? You know, what's happening? And then all of a sudden, I hear what sounds like the sink water going, and I'm like, okay, he's about done. We're washing our hands now. He comes out, and, you know, they have that little window in there that you place the cup in, and shut the window. So he didn't.
2: It's a door.
1: He didn't come out. He didn't come out holding the cup or anything. He did all of that right, but he has this look on his face like, oh my gosh. And she says, okay, you can go back to your exam room now. I'll work on this.
2: He didn't think it was a stool sample, did he?
1: No. Thank God. No. So we start to walk down the hall, and I can tell something's up, and he's just got this grin on his face, and he goes, oh my God, you're not going to believe what just happened. He goes, you're not going to, why I was in there so long. And I'm like, what? Tell me.
2: And you couldn't hear anything going on outside the door?
1: No, okay. I didn't hear anything until the washing of the hands. He says, after I
2: TT'd in a cup.
1: In the cup, I put the cup on the counter, and I went to wash my hands.
2: Okay, like as one does.
1: And then I turned and accidentally knocked the cup off the counter.
2: Oh, no. You've worked so hard to get that in the cup.
1: And he said a pee went all over the floor. And he says,
2: how many ounces are we talking here?
1: I don't know.
2: Were we full cup?
1: Yeah, I don't know.
2: Like a full Coke?
1: That's just it. I don't know how much it was because, you know, I don't know what the instructions say, right, and he wasn't told how much to put in there.
2: So, yeah, so knowing, you know, there's usually a fill line, right, on
1: maybe,
2: there.
1: Yeah.
2: Right, but, like, as a guy going in for the first time, you overfill.
1: Probably so,
2: because you don't,
1: just to be safe.
2: Yeah, because you want to be safe, right? And there's, as long as you, yeah, meet that mark and can still screw the lid on or put the lid on, you're good. So I'm assuming that he overfilled, so there was a lot.
1: One can assume. And so he says, after that, he says, the pee went everywhere, Mom, it's all over the floor. And he says, and there was just barely any left in the cup to turn in for the sample.
2: Oh, and he had to touch the cup.
1: And I said, you put it back, you put it in the window? And he goes, yeah. And I said, okay. I said, well, I have to go.
2: The cup was covered in it, like in the sides of it.
1: I said, did you attempt to clean it up? And he says, yeah, I got a bunch of paper towels. And I said, okay, listen, I have to go back and tell her this. I said, because we can't just leave urine everywhere.
2: The paper towels just went into the trash can.
1: I'm assuming as well.
2: And then didn't you say that he was also super dehydrated? So probably the urine was real cloudy and real yellow. The good stuff.
1: So he's like, Mom, no, you can't go back there. You can't. You can't just leave it alone. I cleaned it up.
2: Abort. Abort.
1: And I said, I have to, hon. It's, you know, this is a medical facility. They have to clean things. There's germs. And so I said, just wait here. The doctor will be here in a second. I'll be right back. I'm just going to go tell her. And he's like, no, Mom, no. No.
2: No.
1: Slow motion style. So I go back there and I said, I'm sorry, but this is what happened. And she goes, oh, that's okay. It happens all the time. It's fine. And she starts to put on gloves so that she can go in there and you know, and disinfect or whatever. And that was that. It was no big deal. So I go back in to the exam room and he's now talking to the doctor and he's just looking at me. And he's so embarrassed. He's like, did you tell her? I said, yeah. I go, it's fine. You're fine. Don't worry about it. It happens all the time. And so then after talking and having the exam, the doctor decides he also wants a blood test and some more urine to do some more tests.
2: Need more urine.
1: And my son looks at me and he goes, oh my God, we have to go back.
2: I have no more urine to give.
1: He says, I have to see her again after you told her what I did.
2: Oh, how cute was she?
1: And I said, it's okay. She's this is her job. This is what she does. She sees it all.
2: Yeah,
1: it's okay.
2: She deals in urine.
1: So we go back there and she has put up one of those little yellow triangle signs, you know, kind of like slippery, just mopped kind of thing.
2: Yeah. Did she put up caution tape or was there a flashing light?
1: It's right there inside the bathroom door. And we walked up and I go, that right there is because of you.
2: Oh,
1: this, you did this, son. This is because of you. And he's just
2: like, what a terrible mom.
1: He's so embarrassed.
2: You're the worst.
1: I'm the worst. And so we walked back and I said, he can't believe he has to see you again.
2: You know, karma is going to come back and bite you in the ass.
1: And she was so
2: hard.
1: And she was so sweet to him about it. She said, it's okay. It's okay. Like I said, these things happen. She was just wonderful. And so, yeah, he had to do his next sample turned out wonderfully, no mishaps. And he gave his blood. And, you know, that was the first time he'd ever done that. And I held his hand and no mishaps or anything. It all turned out fine. But he was mortified.
2: Man, you know, you might have a hospital stay in your future.
1: As a matter of fact, I do.
2: And I can only hope that something happens there.
1: Wow, look at what you're wishing on me. As if I haven't had embarrassing moments before.
2: Your poor son.
1: I've had plenty of embarrassing moments before. Don't you worry. Don't you worry. It comes with the territory.
2: What do you guys have? Can you top that? You ever knock urine all around a nurse's floor? What have you done?
1: Yeah. And that's,
2: I know my dad didn't make it to the bathroom when he was in the hospital, you know, when he had bad pancreatitis. We almost didn't think he was going to make it. We didn't know if he was going to pull through or not. It was that bad. And he was super sick and didn't make it.
1: Oh, God.
2: Yeah.
1: Oops.
2: So, yeah.
1: Here's a text that says, I once dropped the cup in the toilet. It landed where was causing the toilet to overflow.
2: How did that happen?
1: Oh my gosh.
2: This is Alice. Can you top that? Where'd you go?
1: Oh, I bet you can if you'll call back. Our number's 501-403-4321. That's our Alice Talking text line sponsored by WH Law. Let us hear from you next. It's Alice 107.7.
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1: You know. All right.
2: So do you?
1: Brian's text the show. When I was telling the story about my son, he says, that's terrible. I feel for him. Probably secondhand embarrassment is what that's, I think, called. We had a snafu at the pediatrician yesterday when a urine sample went all over the floor. Knock the cup over off the counter, urine everywhere. Okay. We had another person text in, said they once dropped the cup in the toilet, causing the toilet to overflow. You know, have you had a mishap at a doctor's office before and you had to go and confess to the front desk or to the nurse or to the doctor? Sorry, but I've overflowed your toilet. What? Huh? Huh? 403-4321. Call us up.
2: If you've worked in that office, maybe it wasn't you. What did you have to clean up, or what did somebody do?
1: Yeah.
2: This is Alice. Go ahead.
3: Hey, I think I can top that.
2: All right, let's see.
3: So I was in seventh grade. I got invited to go with the ninth grade boys, a big group. We got invited to go on a four-wheeler ride in the summertime. So mind you, this is probably the fifth time that I've ever had a period in my life. And I mean, we're probably halfway into the four-wheeler ride and we stop and I look down, blood everywhere.
2: Oh no.
3: With the ninth grade boys, I was dying. My friends were so sweet. Everybody was so nice about it. I mean, they could have had the worst nickname in the world for me after that.
2: Yeah.
3: I don't know.
2: No doubt.
3: I mean, it could have been awful. But the guys were so sweet about it. I'm pretty cute. I'm sweet. So I think they felt bad for me.
2: I mean, I would have thrown myself in mud. Like, if that's what you're doing,
1: yeah, the evidence.
2: Fell in mud.
3: I mean, I should have. Oh, my gosh. it was too late at that point, but oh, my gosh. I mean, most embarrassing.
2: Well, thank you for sharing that with us this morning.
3: Yeah.
2: You have a good day. Bye-bye.
1: I have that same horrible story, too, about the same situation that happened to me at school in the sixth grade. Very similar. And I don't think you ever get over it. I don't think you grow up and get over that embarrassment. I think it stays with you forever. Now, you don't get as embarrassed if something like that happens to you later in life, but that one time stays with you forever.
2: This is Alice.
4: Good morning, guys.
2: Top it.
4: So, I don't know if this is funny or just me being stupid, but I want to preface this with I'm a productive member of society
1: sure
4: now.
1: Sure, you are. Okay.
4: Yeah. So, okay. So, like most young guys that go off to college, I went to, Heather, you'll know this exactly, I went to University of North Texas, go Eagles.
1: Woohoo!
4: And we had partied just a little too much. And I really wanted some Waffle House. That's where I was going. Well, back in the early 2000s, it was standard in Texas for that kind of offense. You had drug court for 2 years.
2: Oh.
4: And I am so naive at this point. I go to the probation office, report for the first time, and then this guy that's like probably my age now, like in his early 40s, he looks at me and he's like, "You're going to hate this." And I was like, "What?" And he said, "This is your UA." And I was like, "What's a UA?" I was thinking University of Arkansas. And I was like, "What does this mean?" So then this guy, this big probation officer, he comes out and he calls my name. And we go down this hallway and it's cinder block walls. I mean, it is already scary. And I'm like, "Where are we going?" And then he goes into this bathroom and it's a bathroom with nothing but urinals with mirrors. And I'm like, what?
1: Oh my God. Stuff of nightmares.
4: Oh my gosh. So I turned around to this probation officer. I mean, he was so jacked. I've never seen somebody with such big shoulders. I was like, "What are we doing?" And he was like, "Well,
2: whatever I tell you."
4: I know. And I was like, "Okay." So he gave me the cup and he said, "Go." And I'm like, mortified. I'm like, "How am I supposed to go with mirrors?" He said, And this did not comfort me at all. He said, well, I could make you turn around and face me. I'm like, what is the difference?
2: So he looks at the mirror while you're going, right? That's the idea.
1: So that you don't
4: they have to watch it exit your body. And I hated this school, and I had they would not transfer me back to Arkansas. So I had to stay at UNC for 2 years until that probation was over. And bless my grandma's heart, I would go home, and anyway, my mom tells everything. And she's like, well, I bet you learned your lesson, didn't you? And I said, I did. I said, I even put a breath, they had to put a breathalyzer on my car, and my grandma not knowing what I'm talking about. She said, why are you always trying to put extra stuff on that car? But that, I swear, at 42 years old, I still think I could probably just pee on command because I had to for 2 years.
2: How many times did you have to do that? I mean, was this like a once-a-month thing or something?
4: Well, I had to report once a month, and then they kind of slowed down because mine wasn't like a shrug charge. It was the drinking one.
2: Yeah.
4: So it slowed down towards the end, but at the beginning, they were like, okay, let's see if this guy's doing anything else besides, you know, the Coors Light. But I'm telling you guys, I could still pee on command right now.
2: Was it always the same? Was it always the same guy, or did you get new guys?
4: No, and that was what was worse. At first, it was just whatever male probation officer that was available. And so sometimes it was the same, sometimes it wasn't. And you get comfortable with people, you know? And
2: right,
4: so,
2: yes.
1: You probably have a nickname that you don't know. That's probably what I'm thinking. That's what I'm thinking.
4: Well, I've got plenty of nicknames for them. I hated that. I was like,
2: where were the mirrors? Were the mirrors in the urinal or like above or around?
4: No, it was like they were like, so the urinals are on the wall, and then the wall, instead of being like tile, was mirrors.
1: Yeah, walls, mirrors. Like a fun house. Hey!
4: Yeah, so basically, when I'm using the bathroom, the guy could just stand behind me, which...
2: Right.
4: So that was what I was saying earlier. Like, he said, well, I could make you turn around and face me. I was like, that's not a better option.
5: I'm going to need to see like your penis.
4: Yeah.
1: Well, they need to make sure that you're not in there with someone else's
2: urine. That's right.
1: Yeah, crazy.
4: Yeah, but I'm just telling you, all you young kids going off to college, you better have somebody driving you because that is an awful experience.
1: Yeah.
2: Thank you for the ultimate PSA morning.
1: Love it. Designated driver.
4: Like I said, I prefaced it with I am a productive member of society, but I had a little too much fun there at UNT. So.
2: Hey, we all made mistakes in college.
1: Thank you for calling. Thanks,
2: dude.
4: Y'all have a great rest of your week.
2: You too, buddy. Bye-bye.
1: We got someone that's got a great story that involves...
2: better than that?
1: You be the judge. This one involves projectile vomit. I mean, it's different. There's that.
2: I would rather have someone watch me projectile vomit.
1: It's coming up next with Heather and Pool Boy. 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
15: A better life with Dr. Sanjay Gupta.
16: Colleague of mine went to a meeting of the primetime seniors the other week. There are programs like this all over the country for people in their 60s, 70s, 80s, and beyond to stay active. It's not just something to keep older folks busy. It helps to keep their bodies in shape and their brains sharp. Showing up with a good attitude is a must. And research shows that having the right mindset actually does lead to better physical aging. So if you need some suggestions to boost your positivity, experts we talked to recommended focusing on goals, which can boost your confidence. Practice gratitude, they said. One of the seniors my colleague met told her that just waking up in the morning is, quote, better than the alternative. That's true. Focus on the things you can control. Diet and exercise, and very importantly, surround yourself with positive people, because that can be contagious. I'm Dr. Sanjay Gupta, helping you live a better life.
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I bet. Say, I got drive, I don't need a car. Money really all that we fiending for. I'm doing things they ain't seen before. Fans ain't dumb, but extremists are. I'm a demon lord. Fall off what? I ain't seen the horse. Called your bluff, better cite the source. Fame ain't something that I need no

0: of something that may have happened to you at the doctor's office. Did you knock over the urine sample onto the floor and pee went everywhere? Or did you have to pee to appease your parole officer in front of a guy in a house of mirrors?
1: While he watched and stared at your gins.
0: 501-403-4321. Someone says, I'm a car dealer, and one morning I was test driving cars at the auction to buy. I'd been feeling nauseous, and I was driving down the highway test driving one of the cars, and out of nowhere, I felt a projectile vomit coming on. And with me driving and having nowhere to go, I immediately opened the center console and just hurled it out. My intentions were to buy that car, and I was going to clean it up later.
1: Oh!
0: Once I got it back to my dealership, and in my mind, all would be well. I clean up after myself, and there would be no issues. Unbeknownst to my attention and knowledge, I was outbid on that car, and someone else purchased it. They got quite a surprise later when they got to their dealership with the vehicle, I would imagine. I guess that's what they get for outbidding me.
1: Were they made aware that?
0: I guess not.
1: The console came complete with
0: puke.
1: Oh my goodness. What did the guy that was test driving the car with you say? Was there somebody in there? Riding with you?
0: I would think he was by himself. Yeah.
1: Whoa. Oh
0: my. Surprise. Surprise. Here's someone says, I don't do needles, and I tell my nurses this. My blood pressure will drop, and I will pass out. There is no, it might happen. It will. I got a new nurse at my doctor's office, and she said, just sit. It will be fine. It wasn't. She stabbed me to draw my blood, and I turned sheet white and dropped to the floor. Eyes rolled back. My wife came in and saw and asked why I wasn't laid down. And the nurse told her, I didn't think it would be this big of a deal. My wife immediately grabs a trash can and lifts me up just in time for me to come to and throw up. She's hated that nurse since. And that's not the only time it happened. I had surgery and my wife told the anesthesiologist not to tell me when she was stabbing me, just to talk to me like normal, not draw attention to it. And she had to step out to tend to one of the kids. Nurse came in, started prepping me and says, okay, I'm going to stick this IV in. Just as my wife walks in and my wife sees my color drop from my face. And I faintly remember her saying, I told you not to tell him. I came to with a trash can at my face to vomit. And remember the nurse saying, most people just don't like needles. It's not like this. How about if they don't like needles, you don't tell them, you're sticking them. Wow.
1: Playing a little.
0: And that's a grown man, y'all. That's right? A grown man that has that reaction. So it could be anybody.
1: Can you top that? 501-403-4321 is the Alice Talking text line, sponsored by WHLR. Playing a little one-upper here. Usually you don't like the one-upper. But right now,
0: well, when it's an embarrassing situation, please, please one-up me.
1: It's a one-upper Wednesday here on the show. How can you beat that? What have you done that's more embarrassing than throwing up in the center console on a test driver, knocking the urine off of the table when you're trying to give a sample? What have you done?
0: Oh, my goodness. You know, I never.
1: Who was I talking to the other day that they hadn't seen Along Came Polly, which is a Ben Stiller movie with Jennifer Aniston.
0: Uh-huh.
1: And there is a scene in there that is so, just it makes you cringe when he has to go to the bathroom at her apartment on their first date because he ate the spicy Indian food that he knew he shouldn't have, but he did it because he didn't want to seem like that he wasn't enjoying the time and didn't like the food. And so, and then it caused him some tummy troubles. And now he's in the bathroom of her apartment on their first date and he is in a predicament. And this, it's so funny because it's so uncomfortable and you feel for him in that moment and you just, the dread and just when things start happening.
0: Do you remember on Friends when Ross was in the leather pants?
1: Yeah, it's very similar. It's a similar scene.
0: And he couldn't get them off, and then couldn't get them back on, and there was like baby powder everywhere.
1: My sister will still text me when that comes on, and she'll just text me and say, leather pants.
0: Those are scenes that you have secondhand embarrassment from. It's not even real.
1: It's not.
0: And you're embarrassed.
1: But, God, watch it. Watch it. Along Came Polly. Solid.
0: Classic. 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
16: A Better Life with Dr. Sanjay Gupta.
17: Osteoporosis affects millions of people in the United States and around the world. It's a disease that basically causes someone's bones to become weak, brittle, and porous, which can increase their risk of fractures. Now, the good news here is there are things you can do other than, or in addition to, taking medications to prevent fractures before it's too late. One is to up your intake of calcium and vitamin D. You also want to eat more protein. One functional medicine dietitian told us that that helps build muscle, and if you're building muscle strength, then you are also building bone strength. You want to be mindful of your workouts. The best ways to build bone density, one therapist told us, are going to be resistance exercises like lifting weights, and also exercises that make your bones take a bit of an impact, such as jumping or even running, just loading the bones a little bit more. I'm Dr. Sanjay Gupta, helping you live a better life.
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1: So I've never watched an entire draft night show. I mean, like, in its entirety. I've maybe caught a couple of just walking by the TV, caught a couple of clips, and went about my night. But last night I laid on the couch in pain on a heating pad, and my son was in another chair, and we enjoyed watching that whole first round together, nonstop. We were trying to see where Darius Acuff from the Arkansas Razorbacks would land.
2: And he went number 7 to the Sacramento Kings. However, that is not the highest that an Arkansas Razorback has ever gone in the draft. That would go to Anthony Black from 2023. He went in the first round, pick number 6, mm-hmm. to the Orlando Magic.
1: So was happy for him and was just kind of enjoying the way it all goes. I will just say this about the draft. I do not like that the guys, or at least the first few, I don't like that they already know where they're going before it's announced. I think it should be a surprise for everybody. I wish
2: but
1: it was.
2: It's, you know, it's
1: so hard.
2: I just
1: think it would be so cool if every one of them is just shocked and they have no clue it's going to be them. But it was just so obvious that they were going to go to each team because the camera would be set on them the whole time they were talking about it right before the announcement was made. And you're like, why are we even doing this? Just why go through this? Why don't you just say this guy's going here and this guy's going there? Why are we acting like there's some buildup and some surprise when clearly there's not?
2: Well, because it's all been talked about so long before, right? You have all the talking heads talking about it.
1: Too many talking heads.
2: There are so many mock drafts.
1: All the analysts.
2: And then you do have these people that is their job to, you know, what are the holes in your team? What do you need?
1: Like, this team needs a big guy.
2: Yes.
1: This team needs a point guard.
2: Right.
1: And so they give you, some possibles, three or four mm-hmm. possible guys that would fit this team. But they know who it's going to be. And it just, I think it takes away from the little bit of the fun of it. But anyway, regardless, really proud and happy for Darius Acuff to be able to be picked that early in the draft. Probably, we would have liked him even go sooner because we think so highly of him. But great job. Now, tonight it's round 2, starts at 7. It's on ESPN. And we look to seeing, hopefully, Malik Thomas being picked and maybe even Trayvon Brazil to go in the second round.
2: That's right.
1: That's what we hope. And, of course, my son hopes they all end up together on the Sacramento Kings. He wants them to all be together. Buddies together, playing together.
2: Oh, wait, I was wrong. Sidney Moncrief, first round pick number 5 by the Bucks.
1: He was the highest draft,
2: yes.
1: Well, they say that Coach Calipari is the coach that has had the most lottery picks of any coach.
2: Makes sense.
1: So, and we've got that going for us.
2: There's that.
1: So anyway, good luck to those guys. It's the Heather and Pool Boy Show, and it's Alice 107.7.
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15: 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Ask them how the posts in their feed make them feel. These apps are built to be addictive, so kids, all of us in fact, will keep coming back for more, even when we are made to feel worse. It's bizarre. You might need to help your son or daughter reset their algorithm by unfollowing certain accounts and following or interacting with more positive ones. They might need suggestions of other healthier things to do, or to see you leading the way by example and putting your own phone away. In the run-up to bedtime, everyone's phone should go away, no questions asked. And if you need some help, sort of, I guess, resetting expectations, try engaging parents of your kids' friends for a more coordinated effort. I'm Dr. Sanjay Gupta, helping you live a better life.
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So they say you shouldn't buy items that will languish at the back of your cupboard. 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

0: 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Summertime and I caught in the feeling. 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
1: Hi, it's Gracie Abrams with my new song, Hit the Wall. 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
1: 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I think it's all about kind of crafting the dynamics of a show in order to make it as satisfying and memorable, you know, for the people who are generous enough to spend their energy and time and money coming to see us play. So I definitely think, having been in all different size rooms at this point, I take them all into consideration when the song is done being written and then we get into the production.

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gripe about, and we will do it on the Heather and Pool Boy Show this Friday. 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

It's Olivia Dean on Alice. She's done something I don't think I could ever do, and that's delete all of the social media apps on her phone. They're gone. She says, even though the love's been overwhelming, even that's not healthy sometimes, seeing what everyone thinks about.

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5: A better life with Dr. Sanjay Gupta.
6: By age 35, two-thirds of American men will experience some degree of noticeable hair loss. And by age 50, about 85% of men will have significantly thinning hair. That's according to the American Hair Loss Association. 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No matter the cause, a lot of men, understandably, are frustrated by hair loss because it seems like a loss of control. You can take great care of your scalp by all sorts of expensive lotions and potions, but that might not matter. There are some tried and true medications that might work, like minoxidil or finasteride. But another solution is just shaving it off, and I've heard more and more how liberating this can be for a lot of guys. That's the ultimate control of their appearance. I'm Dr. Sanjay Gupta, helping you live a better life.
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17: 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The FDA recommends rinsing all fruits and vegetables, even the ones that are organic, under running water that is slightly warmer than room temperature. Don't use soap, bleach, or any fancy produce washes. 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
1: Hi, it's Gracie Abrams with my new song, Hit the Wall. 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
1: In terms of balancing intimacy in songwriting and also hoping that they translate into bigger rooms as we tour them, I think is an exciting thing to consider. And, you know, I've been very lucky to learn from the artists that I grew up admiring who have done stadium tours, and I feel I've written some of the most personal, intimate songs I've ever heard, you know, and they've done it so successfully, I think. And it's not about anything other than, like, you personally connecting to the music. I think if you are, then the people around you very well might. So, you know, I'm lucky to feel very connected to my audience, and I know that they show up to our shows, you know, ready to feel that kind of connection. So they do a lot of the heavy lifting, I suppose, in that regard. And I just do my best every night to be as present as I possibly can so that we're all grounded in the same thing together.

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14: A better life with Dr. Sanjay Gupta.
15: There are lots of things you can measure to get an idea of how healthy you are at any given moment. Temperature, heart rate, blood pressure, just to name a few. But how about how healthy you will be and how long you're likely to live? According to a new study out of the University of Buffalo, two simple strength tests are pretty accurate at predicting longevity in older women. One is hand grip strength, and the other is how quickly people can stand up from a seated position without using their arms. By the way, I remember interviewing former President Jimmy Carter when he was quite old and being really impressed how he just popped out of the chair without using his arms. Not a lot of older people can actually do that. But I think the message here is that maintaining strength as you age is going to help you perform everyday activities, but also help you avoid injury and stay independent. I'm Dr. Sanjay Gupta, helping you live a better life.
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Alice 107.7. So they made the announcement a couple of months back. They're like, K-pop Demon Hunters, the global tour. We're like, great. Where is it going? We don't know. What cities? We don't know. Who's on it? We don't know. What dates? We don't know. What do you know? How are you going to make an announcement with no details?

0: Hey, it's Large, and every Wednesday after work, you don't feel like cooking, so let me take you way back. 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
18: For more than a decade, the Environmental Working Group has put out a list of the so-called Dirty Dozen. These are the non-organic produce contaminated with the highest levels of pesticides. Well, this year, spinach topped the list, followed by kale, collard, mustard greens, strawberries, grapes, nectarines, peaches, cherries, apples, blackberries, pears, potatoes, and blueberries. Now, all these fruits and vegetables are part of a healthy diet, so no one is saying you shouldn't eat them. Point is, though, you could consider buying these items organic if and when you can, and then taking extra care when you wash them. The FDA recommends rinsing all fruits and vegetables, even the ones that are organic, under running water that is slightly warmer than room temperature. Don't use soap, bleach, or any fancy produce washes. I'm Dr. Sanjay Gupta, helping you live a better life.
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0: 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Sarah, what are you doing?
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3: A better life with Dr. Sanjay Gupta.
4: They say consistency is key, but sometimes you just gotta switch it up. A new study out of Harvard School of Public Health found that varying your exercise routine could add years to your life. What exercise someone did didn't matter much. What did matter was that all the exercises together worked all the muscle groups in their body. Now, an added benefit to changing things up is it can help you push through the plateau effect. That's when your body gets so efficient at doing something that you actually stop getting better at it. And we know from previous research that specializing in any one sport at a young age can make someone actually more prone to injury. And as experts we talk to point out, even elite athletes switch up things with their workouts, making sure to target strength, cardio, flexibility, balance, and doing that every single week. I'm Dr. Sanjay Gupta, helping you live a better life.
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1: Good afternoon, I'm John Runyon. Here's your Southern Bancorp traffic. Well, no accidents reported this time. We do have a stalled vehicle on 430 southbound just before the I-30 interchange, so do be careful there. It's over on the right side. It's not necessarily blocking traffic, so it hasn't really slowed anything down just yet. Moderate traffic along I-30 eastbound as you head on to I-40 eastbound in North Little Rock. That's a look at your traffic. Buckle up and be safe. Southern Bancorp, wealth builders for everyone, now serving Little Rock. On the Arkansas Traffic Network, I'm John Runyon.
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13: 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The FDA recommends rinsing all fruits and vegetables, even the ones that are organic, under running water that is slightly warmer than room temperature. 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
1: Hi, it's Gracie Abrams with my new song, Hit the Wall. It's Your Music Plus.
0: Gracie Abrams on how being on the road shapes her creative mind.
1: Being on the road definitely influences creative output, I would say. I think there's just this kind of different frequency that your nervous system is operating, you know, on, and it can be really helpful and kind of fuel sometimes, in my experience, like a delirious kind of edge to songwriting, which I've appreciated very much in the past. And it also can be a bit dysregulating, which sometimes means that I don't write music for a couple weeks at a time, and that can feel nerve-wracking in its own way. But I think I try again to just be really present with touring.

0: That was Gracie Abrams' Hit the Wall. It's Your Music Plus.
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4: Good afternoon. I'm John Runyon. Here's your Southern Bancorp traffic. Well, no accidents reported in the Little Rock Metro. We do have an accident on I-40, though. Now, this is just before you get to Mayflower near that exit 135. It's eastbound in that off-ramp there, so be careful there. A little bit of congestion on I-30 westbound on the 430 interchange in South Little Rock. That's a look at your traffic. Buckle up and be safe. Southern Bancorp, wealth builders for everyone, now serving Little Rock. On the Arkansas Traffic Network, I'm John Runyon.
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13: For years, we've been talking about both the positive and negative effects of being on social media. And I would say, by and large, for older adults, social media is net positive. Not all positive, but net positive. Helps them keep in touch with friends and stay social. But for younger people, social media use, especially heavy use, tends to be net negative. In fact, according to this year's World Happiness Report, youth who use social media more than 5 hours a day reported a lower level of well-being. And researchers who study this sort of thing found that many teens wish these platforms didn't even exist, and yet they can't seem to stop using them. Experts we talked to largely suggested two things. Ideally, along with your friend group, take some time offline. Also, try to recurate your algorithm so it shows you posts that'll make you feel good. I'm Dr. Sanjay Gupta, helping you live a better life.
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Sailor. I knew it. I knew you. Did you know today is Wayback Wednesday? Wayback Burgers. 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I would love to bless you with a $20 gift certificate. 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And the shakes are on Uncle Large. 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

0: Hey, it's Large, and every Wednesday after work, you don't feel like cooking, so let me take you way back. 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
1: Right now, traffic on Alice.
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3: Good afternoon, I'm John Runyon. Here's your Southern Bancorp traffic. Well, no accidents report as of yet this afternoon. We do have two cars on the side of the road near the 430 interchange in South Little Rock. Some moderate traffic on I-30 westbound as you head towards Bryant, so be careful there. And a little bit of traffic on I-30 eastbound as you get onto I-40 in North Little Rock. That's a look at your traffic. Buckle up and be safe. Southern Bancorp, wealth builders for everyone, now serving Little Rock. On the Arkansas Traffic Network, I'm John Runyon.
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17: A better life with Dr. Sanjay Gupta.
18: By age 35, two-thirds of American men will experience some degree of noticeable hair loss. And by age 50, about 85% of men will have significantly thinning hair. That's according to the American Hair Loss Association. Now, one dermatologist explained that hair loss can either be genetic or it can be triggered by stress, illness, surgery, medications, major life events. No matter the cause, a lot of men, understandably, are frustrated by hair loss because it seems like a loss of control. You can take great care of your scalp by all sorts of expensive lotions and potions, but that might not matter. There are some tried and true medications that might work, like minoxidil or finasteride. But another solution is just shaving it off, and I've heard more and more how liberating this can be for a lot of guys. That's the ultimate control of their appearance. I'm Dr. Sanjay Gupta, helping you live a better life.
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0: Nicole's on her way to see Doja Cat. 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

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Head to the Alice Facebook page and somebody explain to me what is up with these pink and yellow strawberry lemonade looking moths. I'm not going to eat.

If you did not choke or injure a coworker today, you are to be applauded. 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But you can flush them. 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
2: Good afternoon. I'm John Runyon. Here's your Southern Bancorp traffic. Well, it looks like we do have an accident. That's going to be on I-30 eastbound as you head into the Little Rock, but it's over on the right shoulder. It's not necessarily blocking traffic, so do be careful there. Traffic has picked up around that area as well. 630 westbound around Little Rock has some moderate traffic. Same thing with I-30 eastbound as you get onto I-40 in North Little Rock. That's a look at your traffic. Buckle up and be safe. Southern Bancorp, wealth builders for everyone. Now serving Little Rock. On the Arkansas Traffic Network, I'm John Runyon.
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19: A better life with Dr. Sanjay Gupta.
20: They say consistency is key, but sometimes you just gotta switch it up. A new study out of Harvard School of Public Health found that varying your exercise routine could add years to your life. What exercise someone did didn't matter much. What did matter was that all the exercises together worked all the muscle groups in their body. Now, an added benefit to changing things up is it can help you push through the plateau effect. That's when your body gets so efficient at doing something that you actually stop getting better at it. And we know from previous research that specializing in any one sport at a young age can make someone actually more prone to injury. And as experts we talk to point out, even elite athletes switch up things with their workouts, making sure to target strength, cardio, flexibility, balance, and doing that every single week. I'm Dr. Sanjay Gupta, helping you live a better life.
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Little Rock's number one hit music channel. Yes, I'm a grown man, and the moth that has been terrorizing me in my front porch is the rosy maple moth. It's harmless. It's just here to get sexy. Why you gotta look like a starburst, though? Alice, 107.3.

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We desperately need a picture of you and your tailgate turn-up crew because you want to see Post Malone. 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
8: Good afternoon. I'm John Runyon. Here's your Southern Bancorp traffic. Well, no accidents reported this time. We do have some moderate to heavy traffic on I-30 westbound as you head out of Little Rock towards Bryant. Also, some light traffic on 630 westbound in downtown Little Rock. Same thing with I-30 in North Little Rock as you head on to Interstate 40. That's a look at your traffic. Buckle up and be safe. 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On the Arkansas Traffic Network, I'm John Runyon.
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13: You know, summer is a great time to re-examine how much time your kids are spending on social media, along with what they are seeing and who they are engaging with. Ask them how the posts in their feed make them feel. These apps are built to be addictive, so kids, all of us in fact, will keep coming back for more, even when we are made to feel worse. It's bizarre. You might need to help your son or daughter reset their algorithm by unfollowing certain accounts and following or interacting with more positive ones. They might need suggestions of other healthier things to do, or to see you leading the way by example and putting your own phone away. In the run-up to bedtime, everyone's phone should go away, no questions asked. And if you need some help, sort of, I guess, resetting expectations, try engaging parents of your kids' friends for a more coordinated effort. I'm Dr. Sanjay Gupta, helping you live a better life.
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14: For decades, the prevailing wisdom for someone who's had a heart attack has been to put them on beta blockers for the rest of their life. But new research suggests that might not be necessary, and that the benefits of these medications probably taper off after a year or two. On the whole, and for the average person, beta blockers are very safe and very effective. But, as with any medication, they can come with a cost. A financial

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There's a book, and it says something about faith, hope, and love. But the greatest of these is love. And you know what? We don't love each other enough. We don't tell each other we love each other enough. So did you tell them you love them today? Because if you didn't, here's your reminder. You can do that right now, okay? And if you told them you love them today, good job. Do that again and again. Normalize. Prioritize. Telling the people in your life that you love, I love you. And I hope and pray that somebody told you. And if they didn't, I'm going to tell you, I love you. Spread love, people. We need it. 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
4: A better life with Dr. Sanjay Gupta.
5: There are lots of things you can measure to get an idea of how healthy you are at any given moment. Temperature, heart rate, blood pressure, just to name a few. But how about how healthy you will be and how long you're likely to live? According to a new study out of the University at Buffalo, two simple strength tests are pretty accurate at predicting longevity in older women. One is hand grip strength, and the other is how quickly people can stand up from a seated position without using their arms. By the way, I remember interviewing former President Jimmy Carter when he was quite old and being really impressed how he just popped out of the chair without using his arms. Not a lot of older people can actually do that. But I think the message here is that maintaining strength as you age is going to help you perform everyday activities, but also help you avoid injury and stay independent. I'm Dr. Sanjay Gupta, helping you live a better life.
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6: It is a hump day. It's Nightly with Jaden Tyler. Jade on assignment. She is off tonight. We are getting you hooked up with that keyword so you can win this pretty awesome. I mean, this would be a pretty big flex if you won this trip to go see Hillary Duff, sold out venue, Ascent Amphitheater in Nashville, Tennessee. It's July 30th. Wouldn't that be a flex? Free trip this summer. You need a national keyword to enter in at Nightly with Jaden Tyler to register to win. And we'll do that coming up in less than 15 right here on Nightly